0: Complexity is modest. Keep up to 20% of your gas for Australians. It's Australian gas, should be for Australian use.
1: Rising sea levels will cost Australians $855 billion this century, according to a new report. Shannon Kirkwood has more.
2: The Climate Council's Rising Seas, Rising Bills report found climate pollution from coal, oil and gas will raise average sea levels around the country. It says every state and the Northern Territory will bear significant economic costs. Western Australia will face the highest bill at $230 billion, while Queensland faces the largest overall loss at $214 billion. The report also found coastal flooding is expected to damage 267,000 properties and 2 million hectares of land across the country. The Climate Council says climate pollution must be cut at a faster rate and coastal communities must be prepared for sea level rise.
1: Police in Western Australia can now conduct roadside tests for cocaine. Tests capable of detecting THC, the main psychoactive chemical in cannabis, methamphetamine and MDMA were already in use. The introduction of cocaine detection devices brings WA into line with most other jurisdictions. The price of oil has hit US $100 a barrel for the first time since July. The BBC's Darshini David has more.
3: As strikes have intensified once again in recent days, the price of crude oil has risen. It's about 25% more expensive than it was at the start of August. Now, that's partly to do with that prolonged tension in the Middle East, but there's also other factors at play. China, for example, had been running down its reserves. It's a huge customer of oil and gas, but it's buying once again. So they're putting more pressure on supplies just as those hopes of production being ramped up once again and the oil flowing back freely through the Straits of Hormuz have been receding somewhat.
1: Medical scientist and celebrity chef Alvin Kwar says he wants people to know not everyone who's struggling looks like they're struggling. He sent the message on this Are You OK Day, reflecting on his experience earlier this year when he didn't quite feel like himself.
4: Someone who isn't OK doesn't necessarily look like they're falling apart. Sometimes they're laughing. Sometimes they're busy. Sometimes they're the people who constantly checks if everyone else is okay. Sometimes they look completely fine.
1: The Are You OK campaign is this year helping more people feel confident in reaching out when someone is on their mind and starting a meaningful conversation which may change someone's life. If you or someone you know needs help, you can call Lifeline on 13 11 14. Turning to sport, Australia is through to the quarterfinals of the Women's Basketball World Cup. The Opals led Italy by 20 points at three-quarter time. Italy launched a comeback in the final term but fell just short. The final score 82-80. Australia will face Spain in the quarters tomorrow.
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7: Meanwhile, Marina Ewelambs recorded one of the most standout movements of the week, lifting $65 to average $191 per head. First cross Ewelambs also showed a notable improvement, rising $50 week on week to average $268 per head, supported by a 78% clearance rate. Shedding breed lambs continued to perform well, clearing 90% of offerings despite a $10 easing in the average price. National clearance softened 60%, driven largely by softer results in the crossbred lambs and heavier ewe categories. Despite this, value over reserve strengthened $20, indicating vendor expectations remain largely aligned with the market. From a state perspective, New South Wales remained the dominant listing state, accounting for 50% of total offerings, though listings declined 21% on last week. Victoria followed with 34% of listings, with both states recording softer clearance and reduced numbers sold. Meanwhile, Queensland and Tasmania recorded strong percentage increases off low volumes. That concludes today's Daily Market Update, brought to you by Auctions Plus, dedicated to connecting ag.
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0: the street parade of trucks through town at 9 a.m, then head over to the Crystalite Complex in South Kempsey for a jam-packed day featuring massive trucks, market stalls, great food and endless entertainment. 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
2: And now for the weather. Cloudy day today for Thursday and medium chance of showers. The winds are going southerly at 20 to 30 kilometres an hour, becoming light in the evening. 18 degrees right now, expecting a top of 20, humidity 53%, and the winds are south-southwesterly at 26 kilometres. Friday, we'll see more rain coming around, 10 and a top of 21, also more rain for the next couple of days. Saturday, 9 and a top of 22, Sunday, 8 and a top of 24 degrees.
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Howdy, howdy, everybody. Welcome to the 50s and 60s. Good old rock and roll. There's a couple of lonely songs to start us off, or instrumentals for those people that like to be correct. The Lonely Beach from the Charades and The Lonely Surfer from the Jack Nitzsche Orchestra. Oh, here's one from Ricky Valance.

0: Ah, that's the fabulous Beatles out of 1963, Aaron. Baby, it's you. And what happened in 1963? The London's Daily Mirror prints a Donald Zek interview with the Beatles under the heading Frenzied, that's right, Little Lord Flaunteroys, or Flaunteroys if they do it in their English, who are making £5,000 every week. The two-page feature poked fun at the band's haircut, surging income, but in the end only served to boost their massive popularity. Well, there you are. You're Gonna Miss Me, yes, that's from Connie Francis and Ricky Valens. Tell Laura I Love Her. Originally banned in England, but eventually they released it and Ricky Valens got to the top of the charts with Tell Laura I Love Her.
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8: Thank you, ma'am.

big number one for the Supremes out of 1966, Can't Hurry Love, and got to the top of the charts. And Phil Collins also had a hit with it, oh, about 16 years later. There you are, number one as well. And the Byrds, 1965, begin recording Turn, Turn, Turn at Columbia Studios in Hollywood. Unlike their first hit, Mr. Tambourine Man, the group itself were allowed to play. Well, there you are. Instead of the session musicians, have a listen to Turn, Turn, Turn. It's all the Byrds.

That's the fabulous Dixie Cups back in the 60s there, and a song that didn't make it to the top of the charts at all. People say the birds there with Turn, Turn, Turn, the Supremes, You Can't Hurry Love, to this one from Gene Pitney.

0: That's Australia's The Bee Gees, yes, and to love somebody, especially for my wife, who's far away, and I hope she's listening anyway. She rang the other day to say she was in Canada. Well, that's fine with me too. Okay, we've got some unusual tracks coming up after this short break here on Rave On. But first, I want to tell you that if you want to be a sponsor, a member, or just donate your money, you can get on the phone to Tank FM at 1300-826-536. 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
4: Stay there. The latest weather is next.
0: I can tell you it's a cloudy day today and a medium chance of showers. The winds will be southerly, 20 to 30 kilometres an hour, becoming light in the evening. But right now it's 19 degrees, humidity 52%, and the winds are south-southwesterly at 24 kilometres an hour.
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0: Ah, there you are. Three tracks all had something to do with Elvis Presley, of course. And Margaret, one of my favourite dancers, singers, and certainly what the co-stars in the movies. And Heartbreak Hotel, Elvis Presley with Guitar Man. Now, there's a song that he recorded in 1967 and even had Jerry Reed, who wrote the song, play guitar on the recording session himself. Hey, well, while the original Reese would only get to about number 40 in the Hot 100. But guess what? They rehashed it and brought it out in 1981 and it got to number one on the country charts. There you are. And also we started off with a comedian doing a little send-up, Mike Sarn, and My Baby's Just Crazy About Elvis. Well, he's my baby, and just for you, Neil Diamond.
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0: There's a couple of hits out of the 50s there for you from Johnny Chester and the Chessmen and Teeny, also Cole Joy and the Joy Boys, and that's why I love you like I do. 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
12: Hello, I'm Laura Devoy. The federal government says gas producers will have to save up to one-fifth of their production for the local market instead of 20% as previously announced. Labor has today released draft legislation for the domestic gas reservation scheme. It says exporters could provide up to 200 additional petajoules of gas a year, which would ensure more than enough supply to meet new manufacturing demands and forecast shortfalls. Energy Minister Chris Bowen says it's not a back down, but a sensible change.
13: We see it as sensible calibration, taking on board feedback from players. The 20% figure is still, you know, the absolute core of the policy, but there's no point reserving gas that Australians don't need.
12: The water safety message is being reiterated with new data revealing drowning deaths remain above the 10-year average. 313 people drowned in 2025-26. 39% of people who drowned were born overseas. Drowning rates were close to three times higher in regional areas compared to

0: with a friend, wear a life jacket if you can. And if you're visiting a coastal area, to swim at a patrol location between the red and yellow flags. Almost all of the coastal drownings that occur happen at unpatrolled locations. So it reinforces the importance of finding a patrolled location.
1: Organised crime, distributors and retailers involved in the sale of illicit tobacco will be targeted in legislation to be put to federal parliament today. The proposed laws would make it easier for anyone involved in the trade of illicit tobacco and vapes to be prosecuted. Assistant Customs Minister Julian Hill told the ABC there'll be a list of observable indicators which, when proven, would establish reasonable suspicion of a criminal offence.
2: Is the tobacco appropriately packaged? Is it a menthol cigarette even hiding in plain packaging? Is it being concealed? Does it have paperwork at the border? Or my personal favourite, is the retail price of this packet of cigarettes less than the amount of excise and GST combined?
1: Mr Hill says it will be a criminal offence to import, possess or convey illicit tobacco. New South Wales police are appealing for help from the public after a man was shot dead in what's being described as a targeted attack outside a southwest Sydney community centre. Local media is reporting a prominent boxing coach was the target, and schoolchildren attending the centre in Punchbowl last night witnessed the shooting. Acting Assistant Commander Grant Taylor says they're looking for a lone gunman.
3: The State Crime Command and Southwest Region are out in force today in relation to this murder, this apparent murder, and we hope to think that we will have some significant lines of inquiry as a result of our canvassing and our response this morning.
1: And the Indonesian supernatural drama Levitating will open the Darwin International Film Festival this evening. Acclaimed filmmaker Regis Banerjee will officially open the festival ahead of the screening of his film. Turning to sport, women's tennis has a new world number one. Regardless of results at the US Open, Elena Rybakina will surpass Aryna Sabalenka when the WTA rankings are updated next week. Rybakina and Sabalenka are both through to the semi-finals of the Grand Slam tournament. Coco Gauff also won this morning, while in the men's, Karen Khachanov advanced after Alexander Bloks withdrew from their match.
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8: 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The latest weather is next.
9: And the weather forecast at 4 minutes, I mean, almost 5 minutes after the hour of 11 o'clock, yes, and Tuesday until midnight tonight, the winds will be southerly, 15 to 20 knots, reaching up to 25 knots, seas 1.5 to 2 metres, and they'll decrease down to 1.5 metres, and the swell southerly 1.5 to 2.5 metres. Just one of those days, you know, cloudy and keeping cool and that sort of thing. 19 degrees and humidity is 51%. The winds are south-southwesterly at 24 kilometres an hour. Looking ahead for Friday, 10 in the morning, top of 21. Saturday, 9, top of 22. And Sunday, with 8 in the morning and a top of 24 degrees.
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Howdy, howdy, everybody. Welcome to the last hour of Rave On. We have a half hour of country and a half hour of 50s, 60s rock and roll. A good way to start off there with a group called the Buckleys. A great Australian group. That's right, we're playing all Australian country and take it as it comes, which they actually do. They've established themselves as one of Australia's most exciting young performers, and they do a blend of what they call country nostalgia, which has seen them achieve 5 top charting singles and 4 CMAA gongs, as they call them. Group of the Year, yeah, and also songwriters. They are in their own right. Consisting of siblings Sarah Grace and her sister Molly, and the band has had their electrifying live show on stages all around Australia and also in the US of A. Another one from the Buckleys, right here on Rave On.

0: There you are, the Buckleys and Too Fast and Take It As It Comes. They're from Byron Bay, Australia, so look out for more from the Buckleys.
1: You ready? Good. It's time for more Vegas country artists.

0: That's the new single from Wolf Brothers and Wannabe. Yeah, I Wanna Be. Zach and George, call it a day. When we come back, the new number one on the Australian country charts from Hayley Jensen.
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5: That's right. Time's flying. Don't touch the dial. And there you are. Two Lonely Cowboys and a Half Done Bottle of Rum. That's from Studio 8. Doug Bruce, Honky Tonk Shoes. And the new number one on the country charts, Hayley Jensen, Wild as the Wind. And the classic, this one's from Nev Nickel.

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8: Stay there. The latest weather is next.
0: I can tell you it hasn't changed too much and it's much the same. The weather chart. Thank you. It's 19 degrees, humidity 54% and the winds are south-southeasterly at 22 kilometres an hour.

Oh, what a beautiful track that one is. From Cliff Richard and The Minute You're Gone. Also, A Girl Like You and The Shadows started the little trio with Riders in the Sky.

0: A reminder that school speed zones are now in operation. Speed limits of 40 kilometres per hour and below should now be observed. New South Wales school zones generally operate between 8 to 9:30am and 2:30 to 4pm on school days.
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2: On this day in rock and roll history, go back to 1955, September the 10th. And Chuck Berry's first big hit, Maybelline, reaches its peak chart position and also in the Billboard Top 100. When Berry first brought the song to the Leonard Chess, it was called Ida May. But they had to change the song, of course. It's getting a bit too old-fashioned, wasn't it? Which the record company owner was, they thought was too rural. Anyway, in 1962, September the 10th, Britain's BBC banned Boris Pickett's single Monster Mash, saying it was offensive and in poor taste, but relented eventually and it became a hit for Bobby Boris Pickett. In 1963, September the 10th, London Daily Mirror prints Donald Zeck interview with the Beatles under the heading Four frenzied little Lord Fauntleroys who are making £5,000 every week. Jealousy is a curse. In 1964, on this day, 19-year-old Rod Stewart cusses his first solo track, which didn't really get anywhere, but it was a blues standard called Good Morning, Little Schoolgirl. And the Byrds in 1965 got to the top of the charts with Turn, Turn, Turn, which they recorded themselves instead of studio musicians. The birthday book's up next here on Rave On.

happy birthday to all those people celebrating on the 10th. You share it with these famous people like Danny Hutton, singer from Three Dog Night, born in 1942. Jose Feliciano, Light My Fire, 1945. Don Powell from Slade, born in 1946. How about Barry Manilow from Barry Barlow from Jethro Tull. I don't know why that happened. 1949, and last of all, Joe Perry from Aerosmith, 1950.

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That's Merv Benton and the Tamlers, and Come On and Get Me. Also, Jimmy Little, that is 1962, with Chip Chip, and this one from the Twilights.

to the end of a day. Yeah, just for me anyway. I hope you enjoyed it all. That's Dig Richards, who later became Digby Richards, and My Little Lover. Oh, what a hit that was. That brings back memories for everybody out of those 50s. Yeah, out of the 50s. Have a great weekend. Time for me to go. Thank you very much for your company.

0: is significantly less than it was 20 years ago.
1: US President Donald Trump says he believes the war with Iran will end immediately after the upcoming midterm elections. Speaking ahead of an appearance at the Republican Party convention in Texas, Mr. Trump said Tehran can't hold out much longer.
2: I think the war will end immediately after the election. Because they can't hold out any longer. They're desperate to try and affect the election so that we can get a nice, weak group of people in there and leave them alone and let them have their nuclear weapon.
1: The midterms will take place in November. The Philippines Coast Guard says at least five people have died and 87 are unaccounted for after a fire on a ferry. The vessel was carrying 134 passengers and crew. 42 people were rescued. A video shared by the Coast Guard shows the ferry engulfed in flames. It says strong currents and poor weather are hampering rescue efforts. The daughter of a firefighter killed in the September 11 terror attacks says 25 years on, she continues to carry his memory forward. Kate Levy was 10 when she lost her father, New York City Fire Department Lieutenant Joseph Levy, in the 2001 attacks on the World Trade Center in New York. She will be attending the 9/11 Tribute in Lights ceremony Friday night local time, where two beams of light will rise above New York City, a symbol of remembrance for the nearly 3,000 people who died, including 10 Australians.
3: 9/11 is just about the day. It's about our stories, our legacy. If I can make an impact and if I can help other kids who've gone through something similar to me, then that's my calling.
1: Turning to sport, the Tasmania Devils will receive around $800,000 to attract AFLW players from other clubs. The Devils will enter the competition from 2028, the same year its men's team will join the AFL. The club has been given the equivalent of one-third of its 2028 salary cap to sign established female talent, including contracted players. Each existing club will have a cap on the number of players they can lose to Tasmania and can protect a specified number of contracted players.
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6: Here's your weather forecast for the Macleay Valley region on Tank FM. Firstly, a weather warning for large and powerful surf conditions are expected to be hazardous for coastal activities such as rock fishing, swimming and surfing. Thursday's outlook is cloudy. Medium chance of showers along the coastal fringe, slight chance elsewhere. Winds becoming light during the evening. Kempsey 20, Southwest Rocks 18 and Willawarren 20 degrees. Friday's forecast is cloudy. High chance of showers during the day. Winds south to southwesterly 15 to 20 kilometers per hour, turning southeasterly during the morning, then becoming light during the evening. Kempsey 21, Southwest Rocks 19 and Willawarren 21 degrees. Saturday's outlook is partly cloudy. The chance of morning fog in the south. High chance of showers in the north, medium chance elsewhere. Light winds becoming easterly 15 to 20 kilometers per hour during the afternoon, then becoming light during the evening. Kempsey 22, Southwest Rocks 19 and Willawarren 21 degrees. This brings you to the end of your update of the latest local weather on 103.1 Tank FM.
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10: What we're gonna do right here is go back. 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
12: Welcome to spring in 2026, and ironically, also spring in 1976, as we dive back into the Wayback Machine for our journey 50 years into the past. 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
12: In at 20 this week is Cliff Richard's Devil Woman. Elvin Bishop debuts at number 17 with...

0: 55 and a song originally recorded by Kenny Vance in 1975, but this time taken into the charts. It was Looking for an Anchor.
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0: A big call out to our friends in Victoria South through South Coast FM on the Bass Coast, South Gippsland and Phillip Island. In North Queensland, in Mackay and the Whitsundays, hi to everyone listening through 4CRM and on the South Coast of New South Wales through 2UU on the Shoalhaven. A big g'day. And to all our listeners across Australia and beyond, welcome. Now to this week's countdown and...
2: Number 5.
0: A song that had its origins back in 1967, written by Bob Montgomery. This then is American blues, gospel and R&B singer Dorothy Moore.

0: Dorothy Moore in a song she insists was recorded in one take, Misty Blue. It was recorded back in 1973, but because Mullico Records was, let's say, a bit cash-strapped at the time, it was held in the can until 1976. Then it was nominated for a Grammy.
1: And now, major events this week, 50 years ago.
0: On the 7th of September, three men died when their single-engine Cessna 172 crashed into Lake Palapanga near Charters Towers in Queensland. There was a single survivor from the crash. On the same day, west of Melbourne at Rockbank, a two-year-old girl and her mum were injured when they were mauled by a lion at Bullen's African Lion Safari Park. The park closed 2 years later as crowds dropped off following the incident. And also on the 7th, New South Wales Premier Neville Ran announced an inquiry into legalising casinos within the state. On the 10th, the 41-year-old Sydney doctor, his 44-year-old wife and two sons, aged 18 and 16, as well as a 57-year-old man from Sydney and his 54-year-old wife were killed when a British Airways Trident collided with a Yugoslav Airlines DC-9 near Zagreb, which also took the lives of another 170 people aboard both aircraft. And on the 13th, Britain's Conservative Party leader and later the British Prime Minister, Margaret Thatcher, arrived in Australia for a 9-day visit to Australia on the invitation of the Liberal Party. Now, who's turning 50 this week? On the 10th of September, New Zealand track cyclist Greg Henderson was born in Dunedin. He won gold at the 2004 World Championships. On the 13th, another Kiwi, cricketer Craig McMillan was born in Christchurch. He played 55 tests for the Black Caps as well as 197 one-dayers. Also on the 13th, American lawyer and Californian Democrat politician Ro Khanna was born in Philadelphia. Now, back to the countdown.
1: Number 4.
0: 10 weeks in the chart and this week down 2 spots.

0: and single bed as it continues its surface slide down the chart. Stay with us. We'll check what's happening in the album chart this week right after this break.
1: Listening to the National Top 5 50-Year Flashback, presented by Artie Stevens in association with Pookie's Production.
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0: And number five this week is Old 55, Jumping from 7 and Take It Greasy. At 4, and steady is the Beatles' Rock and Roll Music. And number 3 is Sherbet and How's That? Number 2 is Neil Diamond and Beautiful Noise. And number 1 for its second week is Rod Stewart's A Night on the Town. But another album into the top 20 this week is Skyhook's new album, 10 this week, up from 43 last week, Straight in a Gay, Gay World. And this is Side 1.

0: The Hooks and Million Dollar Riff, written by Greg McCage. In fact, as all songs on the album were written by one. Now, back to the countdown.
1: Number three.
0: Upstairs Before the Night's Too Old, as told by Rod Stewart. Up one spot this week after 6 weeks in the chart.

0: Rod Stewart, or Stewrap, as it says here on the script. Damn typos. Anyway, tonight's the night. Rod insists. Now, continuing the countdown.
1: Number two this week.
0: Elton and Kiki are 6 weeks on the chart and dropping from the top.

0: Elton John and Kiki D as Dusty Springfield says it could have been me. And don't go breaking my heart.
1: Time to check out the great songs coming up in coming weeks.
0: This week, a song to listen out for in upcoming weeks is this from Tina Turner. It's credited as I Can Tina Turner,

0: Turner and Nutbush City Limits. And yes, ladies and a few guys, I can see you doing the Nutbush. By the way, if you thought it was an international dance craze, nah, just Australia.
1: And now, the number one song from the top 40 of 50 years ago this week.
0: They came, they sang, they conquered. 3 weeks in the chart, the song that is included at every disco-style dance party all these years later. Mamma Mia, it's ABBA, and this is Dance.

0: ABBA and up from three this week, taking the mantle and consolidating the group's position as the most popular group across the Antipodes in 1976. Dancing Queen, amazingly, was originally titled Boogaloo. Hey, don't ask me why, I'm only the messenger. Okay, look, let's line them up again next week. Same time, same channel. See you then.
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0: rock fishing, swimming and surfing. Thursday's outlook is cloudy. Medium chance of showers along the coastal fringe. Slight chance elsewhere. Winds becoming light during the evening. Kempsey 20, Southwest Rocks 18 and Willawarren 20 degrees. Friday's forecast is cloudy. High chance of showers during the day. Winds south to southwesterly 15 to 20 kilometers per hour, turning southeasterly during the morning, then becoming light during the evening. Kempsey 21, Southwest Rocks 19 and Willawarren 21 degrees. Saturday's outlook is partly cloudy. The chance of morning fog in the south. High chance of showers in the north, medium chance elsewhere. Light winds becoming easterly 15 to 20 kilometers per hour during the afternoon, then becoming light during the evening. Kempsey 22, Southwest Rocks 19 and Willawarren 21 degrees. This brings you to the end of your update of the latest local weather on 103.1 Tank FM.
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0: looking for a day that celebrates community, creativity and connection. It's Okay on the Maclay is back for 2026. 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
3: Hello, I'm Lewis Donaldson. There'll be a further delay to Victoria's work-from-home laws. Premier Ben Carroll has confirmed the right to work from home for 2 days a week will now apply to small businesses from January the 1st, 2028, 6 months after it comes into force for all other workplaces.
4: It allows the small businesses to continue to work with the Victorian Equal Opportunity and Human Rights Commission to make sure they know of their obligations under the Act.

0: duty of care bill in its current form, he says it would enforce political censorship. The opposition says government has too many powers to broaden the definitions of harm and that any changes will be able to be rejected by the Senate. Nationals leader Matt Canavan says the bill is unacceptable.
1: It's not a bill to help people control what they read online. It's a bill that will allow the government to dictate what you can say and see online. And we can never have that in place in this country. I don't want to see a government be given a virtual iron dome to protect themselves and insulate themselves from people's feedback.
0: Independent Liberal MP Moira Deeming has joined Family First ahead of the Victorian election. Ms Deeming left the Liberal Party room earlier this year after being removed as a candidate following allegations she made against a colleague. She claimed to have been assaulted by Matthew Guy, who denied the allegations, and Victoria Police determined no offence was detected. Family First National Director Lyle Shelton described Ms Deeming as courageous.
2: She's paid a high price for standing up for common sense values on about girls and women's sex-based rights, and we really respect her for that. And there's no one better equipped because of her resilience and her tenacity to fight for the families of Western Melbourne.
0: The search for a man missing in far north Queensland has now entered its third day. Aral Simon was last seen entering bushland north of Port Douglas on Monday afternoon local time. His family have described the 31-year-old's disappearance as out of character. Police, SES members and Polair are involved in the search efforts. Medical scientist and celebrity chef Alvin Kwa says he wants people to know not everyone who's struggling looks like they're struggling. He sent the message on this Are You OK Day, reflecting on his experience earlier this year when he didn't quite feel like himself.
3: Someone who isn't okay doesn't necessarily look like they're falling apart. Sometimes they're laughing. Sometimes they're busy. Sometimes they're the people who constantly check if everyone else is okay. Sometimes they look completely fine.
0: The Are You OK campaign this year is helping more people feel confident in reaching out when someone is on their mind and starting a meaningful conversation which may change someone's life. If you or someone you know needs help, you can call Lifeline on 13 11 14. And to sport, Sydney's Roosters halfback Daly Cherry Evans says there is a high level of belief heading into Sunday's NRL Finals Week 1 match against the Panthers. Cherry Evans, who's retiring at the end of this season, acknowledges his final game in the NRL could be just around the corner.
4: It is so cliche, but the only game that matters is the one this weekend. So, yeah, we'll be throwing everything at it, you know, and regardless of my situation.
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7: Here's your weather forecast for the Macleay Valley region on Tank FM. Firstly, a weather warning for large and powerful surf conditions are expected to be hazardous for coastal activities such as rock fishing, swimming and surfing. Thursday's outlook is cloudy. Medium chance of showers along the coastal fringe, slight chance elsewhere. Winds becoming light during the evening. Kempsey 20, Southwest Rocks 18 and Willawarren 20 degrees. Friday's forecast is cloudy. High chance of showers during the day. Winds south to southwesterly 15 to 20 kilometers per hour turning southeasterly during the morning, then becoming light during the evening. Kempsey 21, Southwest Rocks 19 and Willawarren 21 degrees. Saturday's outlook is partly cloudy. The chance of morning fog in the south. High chance of showers in the north, medium chance elsewhere. Light winds becoming easterly 15 to 20 kilometers per hour during the afternoon, then becoming light during the evening. Kempsey 22, Southwest Rocks 19 and Willawarren 21 degrees. This brings you to the end of your update of the latest local weather on 103.1 Tank FM.
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0: It's still extending quite a strong ridge up the east coast, so pretty breezy conditions there, particularly through the northern half of New South Wales and up through Queensland, with some showers coming ashore there too.
1: And a young male giraffe is preparing to farewell his home at Melbourne Zoo and make the journey to Perth. One-year-old Tambi will set off to Western Australia in a few weeks, where he will be part of a breeding program. Melbourne Zoo's Luke Housler has an update on the preparations.
2: Tambi is currently training into that crate's 4.1 metres tall and about 5 metres long for him to make that trip over, and really excited for him to meet their herd over there, a couple of girlfriends hopefully in the future as well.
1: To Sport Now, Fremantle says Judd McVie will make his return for Friday night's AFL semi-final against Geelong, replacing Brandon Walker, who's out with an ankle injury. The final team selection for the semi-final will be made later this afternoon.
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5: Here's your weather forecast for the Macleay Valley region on Tank FM. Firstly, a weather warning for large and powerful surf conditions are expected to be hazardous for coastal activities such as rock fishing, swimming and surfing. Thursday's outlook is cloudy. Medium chance of showers along the coastal fringe, slight chance elsewhere. Winds becoming light during the evening. Kempsey 20, Southwest Rocks 18 and Willawarren 20 degrees. Friday's forecast is cloudy. High chance of showers during the day. Winds south to southwesterly 15 to 20 kilometers per hour, turning southeasterly during the morning, then becoming light during the evening. Kempsey 21, Southwest Rocks 19 and Willawarren 21 degrees. Saturday's outlook is partly cloudy. The chance of morning fog in the south. High chance of showers in the north, medium chance elsewhere. Light winds becoming easterly 15 to 20 kilometers per hour during the afternoon, then becoming light during the evening. Kempsey 22, Southwest Rocks 19 and Willawarren 21 degrees. This brings you to the end of your update of the latest local weather on 103.1 Tank FM.
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0: Calling all country music fans, the Kempsey Country Music Club is hosting a massive day of entertainment on Sunday, October 4th. Please note there is a change of venue. This concert event is now taking place at the iconic Slim Dusty Centre. Running from 11 a.m. to 4 p.m, you can enjoy a full backing band, walk-ups and great live music. Luke's Kitchen will be operating with delicious meals available. Please note that this is a BYO event. There are also fantastic raffle and door prizes and a lucky numbers competition too. Entry is just $5 per person and everyone is welcome. For more details, give Brian a call on 0419 144 079. That's the Kempsey Country Music Club's concert on the 4th of October at the Slim Dusty Centre, kicking off 11 a.m.
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I'm Troy Cassidaly. 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
1: G'day, it's Michael Kemp, your local member for Oxley. 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
1: G'day Kempsey, in the heart of Dungarry country, I'm Troy Cassidaly. 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

0: Dinner News is proudly sponsored by the iconic Bellbrook Hotel on the banks of the beautiful Macleay River, serving up fabulous meals, great hospitality and refreshing drinks since 1913. 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
3: Hello, I'm Lewis Donaldson. Communications Minister Annika Wells has defended the Digital Duty of Care Bill after Angus Taylor confirmed the coalition

0: will require online platforms to reduce foreseeable harms or face fines of more than $100 million. Minister Annika Wells rejected arguments of government overreach.
1: They are opposing the rights of adults not to have illegal content beamed into their eyeballs against their will, and they are opposing the right of adults to have a choice about what they see in their own feed. They are feverishly rebutting an argument that no one is making, Mr. Speaker. No one is making.
2: Order.
1: Mr. Speaker, these laws, the whole Parliament should support, and I urge them to do so.
0: Former Prime Minister Kevin Rudd has addressed uncertainty towards the changing world rule-based order. Speaking at the National Press Club today, Mr. Rudd pinpointed China as a major factor for interrupting free trade, open investment lines and technology sharing.
3: What changed that, in my assessment, is the arrival of Chinese industrial policy. If you want to put a timeline on that, and part of the reason for doing that book on Xi Jinping's ideology, around about 2015, 2016, you start to see a deep, deep redirection of China's own centre of economic gravity.
0: The latest data on drowning deaths confirms Australia is not on track to meet the 50% drowning reduction by 2030. 313 people drowned in 2025-26, 10% above the 10-year average. People aged 65 and above accounted for the highest number of drownings, and almost half of the deaths occurred at coastal locations. Coastal Safety Manager at Surf Life Saving Australia, Michael Benici, has told National Radio News of particular concern is that drowning rates are significantly higher in regional areas.
4: Stresses the importance of familiarising yourselves in and around waterways safely, increasing proficiency and education in water safety and swim survival.
0: Rising sea levels will cost Australians $855 billion this century, according to a new report. Shannon Kirkwood has more.
5: The Climate Council's Rising Seas, Rising Bills report found climate pollution from coal, oil and gas will raise average sea levels around the country. It says every state and the Northern Territory will bear significant economic costs. Western Australia will face the highest bill at $230 billion, while Queensland faces the largest overall loss at $214 billion. The report also found coastal flooding is expected to damage 267,000 properties and 2 million hectares of land across the country. The Climate Council says climate pollution must be cut at a faster rate and coastal communities must be prepared for sea level rise.
0: Turning to sport, the Tasmania Devils will receive around $800,000 to attract AFLW players from other clubs. The Devils will enter the competition from 2028, the same year its men's team will join the AFL. The club has been given the equivalent of one-third of its 2028 salary cap to sign established talent, including contracted players. Each existing club will have a cap on the number of players they can lose to Tasmania and can protect a specified number of contracted players.
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8: Here's your weather forecast for the Macleay Valley region on Tank FM. Firstly, a weather warning for large and powerful surf conditions are expected to be hazardous for coastal activities such as rock fishing, swimming and surfing. Thursday's outlook is cloudy. Medium chance of showers along the coastal fringe, slight chance elsewhere. Winds becoming light during the evening. Kempsey 20, Southwest Rocks 18 and Willawarren 20 degrees. Friday's forecast is cloudy. High chance of showers during the day. Winds south to southwesterly 15 to 20 kilometers per hour, turning southeasterly during the morning, then becoming light during the evening. Kempsey 21, Southwest Rocks 19 and Willawarren 21 degrees. Saturday's outlook is partly cloudy. The chance of morning fog in the south. High chance of showers in the north, medium chance elsewhere. Light winds becoming easterly 15 to 20 kilometers per hour during the afternoon, then becoming light during the evening. Kempsey 22, Southwest Rocks 19 and Willawarren 21 degrees. This brings you to the end of your update of the latest local weather on 103.1 Tank FM.
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8: G'day folks, how's it going all the way from Hay? I

was howling Scrubby Creek in a shopping mall all through the week. Ted was singing The Drover's Boy, Casey crying out Saddle Boy. And late at night when the lights were dim, well, I thought I saw...

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4: Hello, I'm Lewis Donaldson. The federal government says gas producers will have to save up to one-fifth of their production for the local market instead of 20% as previously announced. Labor has today released draft legislation for the domestic gas reservation scheme. It says exporters could provide up to 200 additional petajoules of gas a year, which would ensure more than enough supply to meet new manufacturing demands and forecast shortfalls. Energy Minister Chris Bowen says it's not a back down, but a sensible change.
5: We see it as sensible calibration, taking on board feedback from players,

0: subject of an animated cartoon posted online by Senator Hanson in July, in which he was referred to as a traitor for giving evidence in former soldier Ben Robert Smith's defamation trial. Speaking to the ABC, Mr. Hasty says he wouldn't take legal action against Ms. Hanson because of Gina Rinehart's backing of One Nation making it too hard to win.
1: I gave the option yesterday of either owning the words, own them, and call me a traitor publicly, or take the cartoon down. She did neither, and that's why I think she's revealed herself to be weak, glass-jawed, and unable to take responsibility for her position.
0: Speaking to News 24, Ms. Hanson insists she did not say Mr. Hasty was a traitor.
2: I didn't say the words. I'm not calling him a traitor to his country, which he made that statement that I never said that.
0: The Prime Minister has been asked what it will take for Australia to join other countries in imposing trade bans on Israeli settlements in the West Bank. In Question Time, Independent MP Sophie Scamps posed the question. Mr. Albanese insists targeted sanctions on individuals and entities are the answer.
3: Israeli settlements in the West Bank are illegal under international law. They threaten the viability of a two-state solution and they are a major obstacle to peace. That is why, in coordination with partners, we have imposed travel bans and targeted financial sanctions on senior Israeli ministers Smotrich and Ben-Gvir.
0: It follows the UK's announcement of a ban on the import of all goods produced in illegal Israeli settlements in the occupied West Bank. Authorities say a fire in a power station in central Tasmania last week was accidental. The Tungatina power station was destroyed in the blaze. The Tasmania Fire Service says preliminary investigations had identified several potential ignition sources, but the cause was accidental. While the scene has been handed back to Hydro Tasmania, investigations are expected to continue for some months. Breezy conditions and showers on the east coast with wet weather for inland Western Australia. The Bureau of Meteorology's David Crock has more on tomorrow's forecast.
4: The weather is evolving really slowly at the moment with this big, strong, high-pressure system barely moving over the Southern Ocean. So it's still extending quite a strong ridge up the east coast. So pretty breezy conditions there, particularly through the northern half of New South Wales and up through Queensland with some showers coming ashore there too.
0: And a sport in AFL, Adelaide says it's yet to make a decision on whether Zach Taylor will be recalled for Saturday night's semi-final against Brisbane. He trained strongly yesterday after missing the elimination final win over the Western Bulldogs due to a hamstring injury.
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7: Here's your weather forecast for the Macleay Valley region on Tank FM. Firstly, a weather warning for large and powerful surf conditions are expected to be hazardous for coastal activities such as rock fishing, swimming and surfing. Thursday's outlook is cloudy. Medium chance of showers along the coastal fringe, slight chance elsewhere. Winds becoming light during the evening. Kempsey 20, Southwest Rocks 18 and Willawarren 20 degrees. Friday's forecast is cloudy. High chance of showers during the day. Winds south to southwesterly 15 to 20 kilometers per hour turning southeasterly during the morning, then becoming light during the evening. Kempsey 21, Southwest Rocks 19 and Willawarren 21 degrees. Saturday's outlook is partly cloudy. The chance of morning fog in the south. High chance of showers in the north, medium chance elsewhere. Light winds becoming easterly 15 to 20 kilometers per hour during the afternoon, then becoming light during the evening. Kempsey 22, Southwest Rocks 19 and Willawarren 21 degrees. This brings you to the end of your update of the latest local weather on 103.1 Tank FM.
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0: right, you're listening to All Hit Radio, and it's 53 degrees at 13 minutes past the hour. And right now in our All Request line, I've got Mike Ledgerwood on the phone. Hey, babe, what would you like to hear? Hey, babe, I'm sorry. I can't hear you too well. You're going to have to speak a little closer into the phone. Okay, babe, what would you like to hear again?
1: We are observing your Earth.
0: Hey, Mike, I'm sorry, babe, but that's not on our playlist. And by the way, you sound great over the phone. Anyway, if you give us your request, we'll be glad to play it for you, babe. So let's hear it.
1: We are observing your Earth.
0: Listen, Mike, I'm sorry, babe, but we can't...
1: And we'd like to make...
0: I'm sorry, Mike, we... There's
1: a contact with you. Baby.

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1: Welcome to the Hotel California. Such a lovely place, such a lovely place.
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3: Hello, I'm Lewis Donaldson. Communications Minister Annika Wells says the Coalition should be ashamed of themselves for their opposition towards the Digital Duty of Care Bill. Angus Taylor confirmed the Coalition won't support it in its current form. The proposed bill could let Australians opt in or out of algorithmically recommended social media content. Minister Wells says the proposed change intends to give more power to Australians.
4: They should be ashamed of themselves. And as we consult over the exposure draft and seek to introduce this bill to the Parliament next month, I ask the Coalition to reflect just what they're opposing in the interests of their own internals. They are opposing the protection of children from pornographic content online, the protection of children who are seeing content that encourages eating disorders and self-harm.
3: Organised criminals importing black market tobacco and retailers selling illegal cigarettes will be easier to prosecute under a federal government crackdown. New offences would allow authorities to rely on factors such as suspiciously cheap prices and non-compliant branded packaging to show tobacco had entered Australia unlawfully. Assistant Minister for Customs Julian Hill says it would make it easier to strip criminals of the profits made through illegal tobacco sales.
5: Well, the government is not going to surrender our nation's health policy to organised crime. We're doubling down, not backing down. They don't care whether they're running meth or drugs or guns or Gucci handbags or wildlife or human trafficking or tobacco. They just want to make money.
3: A South Australian man has been charged with 55 historical child sex offences. Police say the charges relate to 29 known victim survivors, many of whom were children at the time of the alleged offending. A task force was established last year to investigate allegations of historical child sexual abuse linked to the now closed McGill Training Centre and other government care facilities. Assistant Police Commissioner Stuart McLean says the alleged offending occurred between 1978 and 2003.
6: The passage of time does not diminish the significance of these offences, nor our commitment to thoroughly investigating it. Anyone with information concerning people involving child abuse is encouraged to contact Crime Stoppers either online or by telephoning 1800 333 000.
3: And if you need help, you can call the National Sexual Assault, Family and Domestic Violence Counselling Line. That's 1800 RESPECT on 1800 737 732. A group of university students have set off on a scientific voyage in international waters. With the details, Shannon Kirkwood.
7: Capstan is a national tertiary sea training initiative co-run by the National Science Agency, the CSIRO. 20 university students from across Australia are on board CSIRO research vessel, RV Investigator, which departed Brisbane today. The group will spend the next 2 weeks voyaging in Australia's exclusive economic zone, where they'll undertake marine research, including collecting geological samples, mapping the seafloor and surveying shipwrecks. They will then arrive in Fiji, sharing knowledge and science with Australia's Pacific neighbours.
3: And to sports, Sydney Roosters halfback Daly Cherry Evans says there is a high level of belief heading into Sunday's NRL Finals Week 1 match against the Panthers. Cherry Evans, who's retiring at the end of this season, acknowledges his final game in the NRL could be just around the corner.
8: It is so cliche, but the only game that matters is the one this weekend. So, yeah, we'll be throwing everything at it. You know, and regardless of my situation.
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and no rain since 9 a.m. this morning. And mid-north coast for tomorrow, cloudy and the chance of fog in the south in the early morning, and a high chance of showers most likely in the late morning and afternoon. Winds northwesterly to southwesterly, 15 to 20 kilometres an hour, tending south to southeasterly in the morning and then becoming light in the evening. And they're saying on our computer, chance of rain, 90%, okay? And fire danger rating is just moderate. And as I say, good evening to you, and I hope you're warm wherever you may be. Isn't it funny, last Thursday, we were nearly whinging about how bold and hot it was, and it's just unbelievable, 24 degrees and all that sort of stuff at around about this time last Thursday, and now here we are, 15.8 degrees. And before we get any music underway, I'd just like to acknowledge all First Peoples of our beautiful country on which we live and acknowledge their enduring knowledge and connection to country. We honour the wisdom of and pay our respects to our elders, past, present and future.

That's the late Johnny Denver opening up the program of Crossroads tonight, Thursday night, and all about little Annie. Annie's song, and that was dedicated to his first wife. Yes, and they parted sadly. They both stated that they were too young, and then with all his concerts and everything else, that it just got too much for her. And poor Johnny Denver, he died in a plane crash way back in 1997. And apparently there was a fuel blockage. It ran out of fuel, and that was it. This is The Tank, a little bit of information kicking off our little program tonight. And I hope everyone is A-OK, and I'll say it very quickly.

0: Leslie Osea. Hetty just can't stop loving you here at the tank. Talking about love, did everyone look to the west this afternoon around about 5:30? And yes, it was a beautiful sunset. It was really lovely. Yes. And while we got the mic open, the community pop-up cafe, Friends and Food, it's called. That's the soup kitchen right here in town. And Janet and the team are all there Thursday evenings, 5 through until 7. So you've got still plenty of time to get down there. Everyone is more than welcome. You can go along and join them. Corner of Belgrave and Sydney Streets, right here in town. Yes, they're there as we continue with some great music in just a moment.
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0: And a big thank you to that sponsor and all our sponsors that keep us company. And they're fantastic. They really are. 18 after 6.

Anna Fox is on the run here on the take, and I do not wish to ever repeat myself, but look, this is something that the community has been looking forward to for a long, long time, and I'm talking about the soup kitchen right here in town, and Friends and Food, they're calling it, and Janet, she sort of set it all up, and I was talking to her just the other day, and she said, it's going fantastic, and it's something that should have been done years ago. And it's on Thursday evenings, that's this evening, from 5 through until 7. Everyone is more than welcome. Go along and join them. Corner of Belgrave and Sydney Streets. I don't think I'll read that again, but yes, for those people that know someone that's a little bit down and out, go around, drive around and grab them and say, come on, you're coming down to corner of Belgrave and Sydney Streets and have a little bit of supper with us and that sort of stuff. That's what it's all about.

past the Golden Girls and their blokes at the time, ABBA. And yes, ring, ring, why don't you give me a call 26 minutes after 6 Thursday evening, and I hope you're warm wherever you are listening to our little program of Crossroads tonight. Mal with you right up until around about 8.

0: Michael Nesmith was the fella's name. He was a member of the Monkees years ago, and they had their own TV program. It went for half an hour way back in the days of Nod, so to speak, and it was fantastic. It really was. And there he is singing. Her name was Joanne. Here on the Tank, it's 6:30. We'll be back in a moment.
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4: And a big thank you to that sponsor and all our sponsors keeping us company tonight. It's still 15.8 degrees outside. Very cool night.

Pretty Dirt Band. And all about Mr. Bojangles at 25 minutes away from 7. And not forgetting, after the 7 o'clock news, we'll have our usual little Cheerios around about that time. Okay. And also, we also wish to announce yet again the Kempsey Community Food Pantry. They're open each Wednesday, 9:30 through until 1, servicing Centrelink recipients and those who are doing it just that little bit tough. And there's no joining fee. Cash only, okay, but they do have a FPOS as well. So 108 Crescent Head Road, South Kempsey. And they do a fantastic job, especially on a Wednesday, delivering the food out to the cars and all that as well. So it's really great. And the staff out there are fantastic. And Phil and Kathy organise a lot of the behind-the-scenes sort of work as well and getting everything running smoothly. And also Dean and Danny, they're there on a Tuesday, and Max and Dallas and Andrew and Jeanette and Greg and Marianne and Pat and Dottie, as well as Gwen and also Maria and Georgina and Heather and Lynn. Did I say Gwen? I think I did. And Karina and Karina. Yeah, so there's a lot of people. That's on the Tuesday. And then you've got staff, and some of these staff that I mentioned, they double up. They are usually there again on the Wednesday. They're fantastic people when you think about it. They really are. Let's continue on. Some great music. Here on the

That's the Hollies. He ain't heavy. He's my brother. Oh, they're an English rock group, and they were formed way back, would you believe, in 1962. Wow, that is a long time ago.

Manfred Mann and Pretty Flamingo here on a Thursday night. Beautiful songs, they really are. And very quickly, one more time, Community Pop-Up Cafe, friends and food. And young Janet and all the team are there at the soup kitchen. And it's on tonight, yes, 5 through until 7. So you haven't got very long to go. You've got about 15 minutes to get there. Everyone is more than welcome. Why not go along and join them at the corner of Belgrave and Sydney Streets, right here in town.

0: Oh, hasn't she got a lovely voice? Yes, Carole King, and I Feel the Earth Move Under My Feet.
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0: And a big thank you to that sponsor as we continue our little journey into Thursday night.

Now, that is an old song. That's Linda Ronstadt. And would you believe the backing group was the Stone Ponies way back when? Oh, all about the different drum here on the tank. As we continue...

Oh, that's easier said than done. Oh, isn't she a lovely little lady from years gone by? The head of the Essex Group here on the Tank. It's just on 7 minutes away from seven, and we'll have news at seven. And not forgetting, as a little reminder, straight after seven, we'll have our little Cheerios.

0: 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The website also provides information on what you can do to assist sick, injured or orphaned wildlife, as well as how you could become a FAUNA volunteer, with different roles available from phone operator, which you can do in your own home, to a rescuer and rehabilitator. 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
3: And at 7:05 on a Thursday night, a very cool night, actually. And it's 15.4 degrees at the moment. Humidity 70%. And there's been no rain since 9 a.m. And looking at tomorrow, mid-north coast for Friday, cloudy. The chance of fog in the south and in the early morning. And high chance of showers, most likely in the late morning and afternoon. Winds northwesterly to southwesterly, 15 to 20 kilometres an hour, and tending south to southeasterly in the morning and then becoming light in the evening. Chance of rain, they're now saying

0: kilometres, and fire danger rating is just moderate. Okay. And around about this time, each Thursday night, we have our little cheerios, and let's get things underway with a big cheerio and a big hug as well to a lady right up there on the hill, young Val, hi Val.
1: When I said

0: Oh, what a finish. Oh, that's the late, great Elvis Presley, the King, joining us and opening up our little Cheerios tonight, and Val and a whole host of other people that still love Elvis, and why not? He's great, isn't he? He really is. 9 minutes after seven, here on the tank, and let's go over the fence in just a minute.
1: Tank FM.
0: Oh, that's us. Tank FM. Oh, I love it. And Max and Dallas, they're over the fence. I'm straight through the paddock and turn right up the hill and that sort of stuff. And I think you'd find them, okay, as we continue right here.

sort of playing some old ones yet again. And Nielsen, and without you, a lot of people would have forgotten all about Nielsen. He was a great singer way back when, and 13 minutes after seven, and that particular track didn't reach number one, but it was very, very popular back in the days of Nod. Yes, and playing that tonight for Max and Dallas listening in, and they're finished in the shed, yes, and back up to the house and waiting for the billy to boil, so to speak, and that's and settling in for the night. As we continue here with our little cheerios tonight, and we got a lovely little lady way down in Wollongong. Yes, Wollongong. I'm reading that right. And she's listening in, and she's just wondering if we've got any Stevie Wonder. And we have. We sure have. And Mayra, she's my granddaughter. I love you, darling.

Stevie Wonder, and It's You, that's the name of the track, and playing that for a lot of people tonight right throughout the region and way down south as well. And Mayra is listening in way down in Wollongong, would you believe? And she's picking us up really, really well. And Stevie Wonder, how old is he? He was born in May 1950, would you believe? So that would make him around about 76 years of age. Yes. And he's just announced he's heading out on a global tour to celebrate the 50th anniversary of his album, Songs in the Key of Life. Isn't that a great title to an album? The Key of Life. As we continue on our little journey tonight with our Cheerios, and let's go over the mountain. This one is Tim. Hi, Tim. How are you? You good? Great stuff. He's a great bloke. He really is. Looks after the cattle and horses and everything else. And it's just a wonder. I don't know how he does it. And tomorrow, I suppose he'll be listening to the rain.

0: Jose Feliciano. And just listen to the rain, listen to the falling rain. And those people that we got the iron roofs, the tin roofs, it's beautiful, isn't it? It really is. The people with the the tile roofs, they give themselves a bit of an injustice, really, with the rain coming across and everything else, and they can't hear it. They really can't. 22 minutes after seven, as we do our little Cheerios tonight, and young Tim over the mountain, he'd be sort of listening too. I think there's plenty of tin on Tim's roof, so to speak. And good on you, Tim, as we continue with our little Cheerios in just a moment.
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0: And a big thank you to that sponsor as we continue on a Thursday night doing our little Cheerios. Mal with you right up until around about 8 this evening. And let's go with, oh, right up on the hill yet again. And young Karen is listening in. Hi, Karen.
6: Hi, Mal.

0: That's Charlie Pride. There he goes, off into the distance. Just me and Bobby McGee. 28 minutes after 7 here on the tank and, we're having a ball. We really are. And I'm happy that you're happy, as in our selections of music tonight. And young Karen, she'd be really loving that particular track as well. And a lot of people, especially all the people that play a little bit of country on their guitar and singing a lot of songs with the guitar and other instruments as well. Yes, great stuff. It really is. Young Karen, she's a lovely lady. As we continue with our little Cheerios tonight at 7:29 already. I'll be back in a moment.
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2: G'day, it's Michael Kemp, your local member for Oxley. I recently welcomed the New South Wales Shadow Minister for Police to the Mid-North Coast, and we heard directly from locals and police about the issues affecting our community. We heard concerns about youth crime, unregistered bikes, antisocial behaviour, and violent home invasions. Everyone deserves to feel safe in their own home, and I'll continue fighting for stronger laws in Parliament to back our police.
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0: Oh, caught me on the half, 7:30, and yes, it's just on 15.3 degrees at the moment, and we're looking at a very, very, not so much windy, but it'll be a little bit cloudy, a little bit rainy. It'll be one of those days, okay, for Friday, and the chance of fog in the south in the early morning, high chance of showers most likely in the late morning and afternoon, and winds northwesterly, southwesterly, 15 to 20 kilometres an hour, tending south to southeasterly in the morning and then becoming light in the evening. Yes, that's for tomorrow, and the temperature right at the moment has even dropped just a little bit. It's 15.2 degrees at the moment, so yes, rug up tonight, okay? And for those people that are out and about, please wear a jumper or a cardigan, okay? Don't be a hero. Let's get back to our Cheerios tonight. And who we got right over south? Tom and Vanessa are listening in.

a big hit from years gone by, and baby, if it hurts to say a name, just let go. Yes. I remember a few years ago, many years ago, I was standing about arm's length away from Mr. Cad. I didn't know it was him until he'd left the counter and someone said, "Okay then, Mr. Cad, we'll see you later." And I said to the lady, "Was that Brian Cad?" And they said, "Yes." I thought, oh, there you go. I didn't get to meet him. But at any rate, those things happen. It's 25 minutes away from 8. We'll have news at 8 and plan that for a lot of people tonight right across our big, beautiful valley, as well as Tom and Vanessa over south listening in. And let's go back up to that little hill and say hello to Cozzy. Hi, Cozzy.

Isn't that a great old song from years gone by? We're sort of pulling them out at the bottom of the trunk right at the moment. And that's Del Shannon and All About Swiss Maid. Playing that for a lot of people that love the old songs. And I do. I really do. I think they're great. They really are. And going up to the little hill here in town and... yes, young Cozzy, she loves all the old tracks and just a big cheerio each Thursday night. I've heard on the grapevine she really loves it. She really does. As we continue, let's go over south and young Dottie is listening in. Hi, Dottie.

Neil Young. Who else? Yes, remember him? Many, many years ago? Yes, and just keep searching for that heart of gold. And everyone loves Neil. Yes, and Dotty over south, I think Dotty would too. Yes, I don't think she's... would she be old enough to remember? I don't know. I don't know. But anyway, we'll ask her on Tuesday. She does a lot of volunteer work, especially around the traps and out there at the food hub. Yes, and she prepares, gets everything done, puts tags on things, and then people come in and put them up on shelves preparing... those people that are doing it just that little bit tough on Wednesdays to come out there and do all that. And I'm talking about it out at the food hub, and you know where I'm talking about. You really do? Good stuff. It's a great place to be, especially on a Wednesday at the Kempsey Community Food Pantry. Open at 9:30 until 1 on Wednesday, servicing Centrelink recipients and those who are doing it just that little bit tough. And also operating on FPOS as well. So they're saying don't have to bring cash, or sometimes it's cash only, but at any rate, FPOS as well. As we continue right here on your little community radio station, and a good evening to you, Dottie. I hope you enjoyed our little selection tonight as we continue. And we've got some great songs still to go before we go home at around about 8 o'clock. And let's go down south. And Jenny is listening. Hi, Jenny.

0: That's Creedence. Who'll stop the rain? I don't know, because tomorrow it's now forecasting rain tomorrow. So people that are leaving early in the morning, please not forget, do not forget the brolly, okay? Put it in the back, behind the seat, and you don't know. But anyway, you found out here if you do know, if you know what I mean. Too many no's at the moment, and we'll continue with some great, great music. And, Who Stopped the Rain? That was Creedence, and a big cheerio way down south to Jenny tonight, listening in as we continue. And, Jenny, there was someone asked me the other day, did you drop Jenny from the Little Cheerios? Well, there you go. Okay. it's magic, isn't it, this radio, because you drop a name and the next thing someone says, did they leave or something? Yes, so there you go. But anyway, let's continue on. And young Paul is listening. I haven't seen Paul for ages. Hiya, Paul.
1: 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We were both too tired to sleep, so we took turns of staring

0: Would that be right, Paul? You got to know when to hold them, know when to fold them, know when to walk away. Oh, dear. Play that for a lot of people tonight, especially all the gamblers, and a good evening to you all. I'll call it 10 minutes away from news at 8, and I think Paul would have really enjoyed that particular track as we continue with our little Cheerios tonight, and we'll be back in just a moment.
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0: And a big thank you to that sponsor as we continue on our little journey through our somewhat cold Thursday night. And, let's go over to Nani and Nigel listening in.

Oh, that's a beautiful old song, isn't it? It really is. Bucks Fizz joining us on a Thursday night and all about that making your mind up. That's Nani and Nigel, a big call and a great song to go with you fellas. It's just on 6 minutes away from around about eight, and not forgetting the BBC News and then back-to-back music tonight, keeping you company and all those people that work throughout the night and... words cannot express how I feel about you guys and girls, as well as the taxi drivers as well. Yes, not good. Let's go down south. Harriet is listening in. Hi, Harriet.

Mr. Alan Jackson and a little bitty here. And we haven't got all that much time, a little bitty time to get to the news. It's just on 3 minutes away from eight. And, Harriet, way down south, I hope you enjoyed that little bit of a track as well as a lot of people here are doing a little bit of a dance around the kitchen, so to speak, as we continue with our little Cheerios tonight. And a big, big, big thank you to all those people that sort of, every now and again, you get a phone call to say, could you be able to play a little bit more country and all that sort of stuff. But at any rate, we've got to please everyone right throughout the valley. And that's why we call it Crossroads. Okay. All the men and the women out there at the big house, they're not arguing with me. They're great people. They really are. Out there at Aldervilla.

0: That's the Crystals. And the Diddle Run Run here on The Take. Well, that's about it for me. I hope you enjoyed the program. We'll do it all again next Thursday night around about the same time. Okay. I'll be here. You be there. Great stuff. You have a great night, a great tomorrow, and a safe and happy weekend. I'll catch you then.
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3: Welcome to Tank FM's weather update for Kempsey and the Macleay Valley. Firstly, a weather warning with surf conditions may be more powerful than they appear and are expected to be hazardous for coastal activities such as rock fishing and swimming. Friday's forecast is cloudy. High chance of showers during the day. Winds south to southwesterly 15 to 20 kilometers per hour, turning southeasterly during the morning, then becoming light during the evening. Kempsey 21, Southwest Rocks 19 and Willawarren 21 degrees. Saturday's outlook is partly cloudy. The chance of morning fog in the south. High chance of showers in the north, medium chance elsewhere. Light winds becoming easterly 15 to 20 kilometers per hour during the afternoon, then becoming light during the evening. Kempsey 21, Southwest Rocks 19 and Willawarren 21 degrees. Sunday's forecast is for the chance of morning fog. Mostly sunny day. Light winds becoming east to northeasterly 15 to 20 kilometers per hour during the day, then becoming light during the evening. Kempsey 24, Southwest Rocks 20 and Willawarren 24 degrees. That's the latest weather update from 103.1 Tank FM, part of the Macleay Valley.
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0: 45 RPM, John Farnham and his fourth top 10 hit in the 60s, One. Bit of background on the song. Harry Nilsson wrote it and released it as a single. Then Three Dog Night got hold of it and it became their first gold record in the US. John Farnham released it here. Neil's been waiting patiently on the line. What can I do for you?
1: We Don't Talk Anymore by Cliff Richard, which was written by an Aussie, I think, called Alan Tarney.
0: What's your connection with that?
1: Well, it was the first song I actually liked of Cliff Richard, and it wasn't until I saw him in concert that I actually realised how good he actually was. 45.

0: 95 FM, Cliff Richard, We Don't Talk Anymore. I remember seeing Cliff perform that song in the UK in the late 70s at a festival outside of London. It was great. This hour, we look at the biggest selling 45s this week across the decades. Ward Lake has a fun quiz about songs from artists who have passed. And Newman features a song that was a massive hit from the year that saw the American space station Skylab crash in Esperance. The history of pop next on 45 RPM.
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3: The Countdown Awards were introduced in 1979. The girl who gave us goosebumps, Christy Allen, was voted most popular female. John English won the Most Popular Male Award and also won a Logie for Best New Talent for his role in the TV miniseries Against the Wind. The soundtrack featured his top 10 hit, Six Ribbons. And another local TV program that birthed the hit was Prisoner. The theme song, On the Inside, was recorded by Lynn Hamilton. 10 years later, it also charted in the UK. Many music lovers were enjoying a breakfast in America. The album by the UK band Supertramp was the year's best-selling album. Some preferred a breakfast at Sweethearts, the new album by Aussie rock band Cold Chisel. It was the year's best-selling local album. And there was even Fate for Breakfast, which was dished up by Art Garfunkel and was Art's best-selling solo album. Some of the bigger disco hits in 1979 included Gloria Gaynor's I Will Survive, Le Freak by Chic, and Michael Jackson's Don't Stop Till You Get Enough. Even rock acts like Kiss and Rod Stewart were caught up in its influence when they recorded respectively I Was Made for Loving You and Do You Think I'm Sexy? UK band Blondie also gave a disco feel to Heart of Glass, a song that was originally recorded in 1975 under the name Once I Had a Love and was much slower with a blues reggae vibe. The 79 version from Blondie stayed at number one for 5 weeks. 45

0: 45 RPM, Aretha Franklin with her take on the Beatles song Eleanor Rigby. It reached 23 on the charts in Brisbane. Coming up, the biggest tunes this week from across the decades. Next on the quiz, Ward focuses on tunes from major acts who've passed and become part of the big band in the sky. 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
2: Well, just how much of a music whiz are you? Here's your chance to find out. Each time we put three sets of questions to you to see if you're an expert, fan, or even a casual listener. You can participate wherever you are. There are no numbers to ring and no prizes. Today's questions are about singers that have passed. Thanks to Mark in Torquay in Victoria for the questions. Are you ready? Let's begin. Question 1. What do Karen Carpenter, Mama Cass Elliott, and Led Zeppelin's drummer John Bonham have in common? Question 2. How did 50s legends Buddy Holly, Ritchie Valens, and the Big Bopper die? And what 70s song immortalized their death? And question 3. In the Righteous Brothers song Rock and Roll Heaven, what were the achievements of Jimi Hendrix, Janis Joplin and Otis Redding that allowed them to sing or play in the Heavenly Band? Here's some thinking music.

0: And now the answers. Question 1. What do Karen Carpenter, Mama Cass Elliott and Led Zeppelin's drummer John Bonham have in common? The answer? Karen, Cass and John all died at the age of 32.
1: She's buying a stairway.
0: Question 2. How did 50s legends Buddy Holly, Ritchie Valens and the Big Bopper die? And what 70s song immortalized their death? The answer? Buddy, Ritchie and the Big Bopper all died in a plane crash. Their deaths are immortalized in the Don McLean song

And question three, in the Righteous Brothers song Rock and Roll Heaven, what were the achievements of Jimi Hendrix, Janis Joplin and Otis Redding that allowed them to sing or play in the Heavenly Band? The answer, in the song Jimmy Gave Us Rainbows, Janis took a piece of our hearts and Otis brought us all to the dock of the bay.

So how did you go? If you got one right, that's great. If you got two, you did well. And all three, congratulations. You're a genius. Remember, you can send quiz questions to me by emailing request at 45rpmradio.com. 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There she was.

0: 95 RPM, the Rolling Stones, It's All Over Now, one of their best. And all I ever wanted Now let's look at the number one tunes on this day when we were growing up. 60 years ago, Ringo Starr got his first number one as a member of the Beatles with Yellow Submarine. Paired with Eleanor Rigby, it held the top spot for 8 weeks.
1: We all live in a yellow submarine, yellow submarine, yellow submarine.
0: 50 years ago, ABBA scored a two-month run atop the Australian charts with Dancing Queen, the song for which they're best.

And 40 years ago, Madonna scored her fourth Australian number one with Papa Don't Preach. The lyrics, the first of its kind, tell the story of a teenage girl telling her father she's pregnant and asking him not to judge.

0: 45 RPM with Madonna's Angel. It held the top spot in Australia for 4 weeks. Next hour, a classic Aussie single is remade in the US, giving it a classy soul MOR vibe, and it becomes our lost 45. That's in the next hour on 45 RPM.
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4: Welcome to Tank FM's weather update for Kempsey and the Macleay Valley. Firstly, a weather warning with surf conditions may be more powerful than they appear and are expected to be hazardous for coastal activities such as rock fishing and swimming. Friday's forecast is cloudy. High chance of showers during the day. Winds south to southwesterly 15 to 20 kilometers per hour, turning southeasterly during the morning, then becoming light during the evening. Kempsey 21, Southwest Rocks 19 and Willawarren 21 degrees. Saturday's outlook is partly cloudy. The chance of morning fog in the south. High chance of showers in the north, medium chance elsewhere. Light winds becoming easterly 15 to 20 kilometers per hour during the afternoon, then becoming light during the evening. Kempsey 21, Southwest Rocks 19 and Willawarren 21 degrees. Sunday's forecast is for the chance of morning fog. Mostly sunny day. Light winds becoming east to northeasterly 15 to 20 kilometers per hour during the day, then becoming light during the evening. Kempsey 24, Southwest Rocks 20 and Willawarren 24 degrees. That's the latest weather update from 103.1 Tank FM, part of the Macleay Valley.
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7: G'day, it's Michael Kemp, your local member for Oxley. I recently welcomed the New South Wales Shadow Minister for Police to the Mid-North Coast, and we heard directly from locals and police about the issues affecting our community. We heard concerns about youth crime, unregistered bikes, antisocial behaviour, and violent home invasions. 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

0: 45 RPM, good times and wonderful memories. Elton John, Benny and the Jets. If you've ever gone looking for information about that song online, you quickly learn the spelling of Benny is not consistent throughout the world. In the UK and Australia, it's Benny with a Y. And in the US, it's Benny with a IE at the end. No matter how you spell it, it was a top five hit here. Time for more of your calls. Frank, what did you want to hear?
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0: 45 RPM with 48 Crash, Susie Quattro, a number one song here. Coming up, a classic Aussie single that gets a classy remake in the US, giving it a soul MOR vibe. Cam will be talking more about that in his Lost 45. Next, Linda talks to the singer of a song sometimes called Someday I'll Have Money. It's the number one track from a Melbourne band that released blues-orientated songs under one name and singles with a pop flair with the letters of its name reversed. Now, who could that be? Aussie Legends next on 45 RPM.
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2: During its brief but illustrious career, Spectrum was a pioneer of progressive rock in Australia. The group, led by singer, songwriter and guitarist Mike Rudd, left a legacy of innovative and imaginative music, including the song I'll Be Gone, Mike Rudd.
3: So I think we have had an impact on a lot of Australian musicians, and that makes me feel very humble, actually, because we're constantly coming across musicians that claim that we inspire them to do this or that, and I think that's probably our legacy. You know, we did something that was unusual and unique, and at least gave the kind of beacon there for people to hang on to, that you can do that kind of stuff. You can go out on a limb and play that your own music and hang in there. And what we've got, we mightn't have a hell of a lot, but we've got integrity, I guess, that people keep on saying that. And I guess we've got a little bit of respect as well from musicians, and I think it's terrific.
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0: 45 RPM with the Aussie band generally known as Spy vs. Spy. They were big in the 80s, tackling political issues including racism and homelessness. Still to come, our earworm. It's a song about relaxing on Sunday afternoons. Next, a much-loved Aussie singer who had a hit in Australia with this great song remakes it in the US with Motown producer Frank Wilson and members of the Stevie Wonder Band, including Ray Parker Jr. This is next on 45 RPM.
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2: Long recognised as an Australian jazz and soul icon, Renee Geyer shot to fame in the 70s with a string of hit singles, including Stairs and Whispers and It's a Man's Man's World. Throughout her 50-year career, Renee recorded more than 15 albums and was known for her rich, soulful, husky vocal delivery. She was an in-demand session singer who worked on numerous projects for the La-Di-Das, Dragon, Men at Work, Richard Clapton and Jimmy Barnes, as well as international acts such as Joe Cocker, Sting and Neil Diamond. In 1976, Renee travelled to Los Angeles to record the album Moving Along with revered Motown producer Frank Wilson and a host of American session players, including members of Stevie Wonder's band such as Ray Parker Jr. A reviewer in Cashbox said the project showcased the dynamic interpretive qualities in her voice with material that ranged from disco to MOR. While the album didn't secure a lot of traction in the US, it's highly regarded by fans and collectors as it contains some of her best work. A feature of the album was a re-recorded version of Heading in the Right Direction, which was originally recorded in Australia for her 1975 project Ready to Deal. It's around a minute shorter than the local recording, smoother with classy arrangements from Frank taking Renee down a soul MOR path. On Lost 45s, this is the US single version of Heading in the Right Direction from Renee Geyer. I think it is the definitive version of the song. See if you agree. I'm Cam for 45 RPM.

45 RPM, the Zombies, time of the season. A hit in Australia, the US, Canada, and several European countries, but not in the group's homeland, Britain. Thanks to Cam for today's Lost 45, Linda for Aussie Legends, Ward for the quiz, Newman for the history of pop, as well as Neil and Frank for your requests. 45 RPM is coming to you from the Pulse in Geelong and is heard nationally throughout the Community Radio Network. To take us out, our earworm. It's a song from the songwriting duo Steve Marriott and Ronnie Lane. The words were inspired by a feud with Marriott and his neighbours. A couple of things to listen out for. At 51 seconds into the track, the backing quotes the Colonel Bogey March, and at 1 minute 45, it quotes Satisfaction from the Stones. The end of the song dissolves into birdsong and church bells. This is the Small Faces with Lazy Sunday. I'm Wes J on behalf of the team. Thanks for sharing part of your day with us on 45 RPM.

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16: Welcome to Tank FM's weather update for Kempsey and the Macleay Valley. Firstly, a weather warning with surf conditions may be more powerful than they appear and are expected to be hazardous for coastal activities such as rock fishing and swimming. Friday's forecast is cloudy, high chance of showers during the day. Winds south to southwesterly 15 to 20 kilometers per hour, turning southeasterly during the morning, then becoming light during the evening. Kempsey 21, Southwest Rocks 19 and Willawarren 21 degrees. Saturday's outlook is partly cloudy. The chance of morning fog in the south. High chance of showers in the north, medium chance elsewhere. Light winds becoming easterly 15 to 20 kilometers per hour during the afternoon, then becoming light during the evening. Kempsey 21, Southwest Rocks 19 and Willawarren 21 degrees. Sunday's forecast is for the chance of morning fog. Mostly sunny day. Light winds becoming east to northeasterly 15 to 20 kilometers per hour during the day, then becoming light during the evening. Kempsey 24, Southwest Rocks 20 and Willawarren 24 degrees. That's the latest weather update from 103.1 Tank FM, part of the Macleay Valley.
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Now, go back to your childhood. I mean, for older people, go back to your childhood. And this is for you. It's featuring all sorts of childhood memories from children's songs, and it's a bit of a medley, and goes on for a few minutes, but boy, does it stir the old grey matter.

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1: 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What clever dick was sick for a week? My brother. 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Plays the twist on his violin. Who's been getting at the gin? My brother.
2: Dale!
3: Too loud, man.
4: Okay.
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3: Crazy.

0: would smile all the while, but Daddy didn't know all what she used to say to me behind the garden wall. Hey, I got a light, boys. 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
1: Well, how many of those can you remember? Yes, children's favourites for the older generation. And some a bit younger. The children's favourites from the 70s backwards, I think. One more.
2: 'Twas in the year of 89 on that old Chicago line when the winter wind was blowing shrill. The rails were froze, the wheels were cold.

0: runaway train went over the hill and she flew. 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
1: Hey, thank you for singing along. Thank you for tuning in. Thank you, young sir. And it's Martin Brown, and it's the Golden Memories on vinyl, Vinyl Impressions. And we've been playing the children's favourites, but I think really it's everybody's favourites. That's when it was real music, for sure. It's another 45 minutes or so to go. The show is supported by the Rose and Crown Lichet in Dorset. If you visit Dorset, do go there. You're always assured of a warm and friendly welcome. That's a fact. Not a cliche in this case. It's a fact. Rose and Crown Lichet. It's at docco.uk.

you may not have heard of Val Rosing, but the song you certainly would have. It's been used everywhere in television commercials and all. This is the Teddy Bears Picnic.

Rosing, that's the Teddy Bears Picnic. Must be around about 1930s, that one. If you're into the older music, in the Vinyl Impressions series, we have got a couple of programmes that are vintage. They're 1920s, 30s and 40s music. So you may want to listen out for that on your hospital radio. And it's your favourite radio station. So we also play, of course, pop, disco, 1960s. There's a nice mixture in the series of the Vinyl Impressions. With myself, Martin Brown, thank you for tuning in. Somebody's came and said, oh, how about you've just played a children's favourites? How about a wartime medley? So we've looked through the archives and come up with this.

0: those memories rolled into one. The show is supported by the Rose and Crown Lichet in Dorset. Thank you very much, where you're always assured of a warm and friendly welcome and some homemade food as well. roseandcrownlichet.co.uk. Smart and Brown, we're playing the memories for you. Vinyl memories at that.
1: Martin Brown.

0: Grizzles. That's the morning glory. Well, I hope you're feeling better. I hope the music is cheering you up. Thank you for tuning in. It's Martin with you for the next few minutes.
1: To the music.
0: And one of our medleys, this time from James Last. Nice and easy listening for you. Thank you for being there.

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by Cliff Richard and the Shadows. Always welcome on your radio bedside. In the country. The show was supported by the Rose and Crown Litchett in Dorset, where you're always assured of a warm and friendly welcome. roseandcrownlitchett.co.uk. I'll say farewell. Martin Brown signing off. See you for another Vinyl Impressions show very soon. Bye-bye for now.

0: 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Bye-bye.
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2: Welcome to Tank FM's weather update for Kempsey and the Macleay Valley. Firstly, a weather warning with surf conditions may be more powerful than they appear and are expected to be hazardous for coastal activities such as rock fishing and swimming. Friday's forecast is cloudy. High chance of showers during the day. Winds south to southwesterly 15 to 20 kilometers per hour, turning southeasterly during the morning, then becoming light during the evening. Kempsey 21, Southwest Rocks 19 and Willawarren 21 degrees. Saturday's outlook is partly cloudy. The chance of morning fog in the south. High chance of showers in the north, medium chance elsewhere. Light winds becoming easterly 15 to 20 kilometers per hour during the afternoon, then becoming light during the evening. Kempsey 21, Southwest Rocks 19 and Willawarren 21 degrees. Sunday's forecast is for the chance of morning fog. Mostly sunny day. Light winds becoming east to northeasterly 15 to 20 kilometers per hour during the day, then becoming light during the evening. Kempsey 24, Southwest Rocks 20 and Willawarren 24 degrees. That's the latest weather update from 103.1 Tank FM, part of the Macleay Valley.
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1: G'day, it's Michael Kemp, your local member for Oxley. I recently welcomed the New South Wales Shadow Minister for Police to the Mid-North Coast, and we heard directly from locals and police about the issues affecting our community. 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
4: Welcome to Tank FM's weather update for Kempsey and the Macleay Valley. Firstly, a weather warning with surf conditions may be more powerful than they appear and are expected to be hazardous for coastal activities such as rock fishing and swimming. Friday's forecast is cloudy, high chance of showers during the day. Winds south to southwesterly 15 to 20 kilometers per hour, turning southeasterly during the morning, then becoming light during the evening. Kempsey 21, Southwest Rocks 19 and Willawarren 21 degrees. Saturday's outlook is partly cloudy. The chance of morning fog in the south. High chance of showers in the north, medium chance elsewhere. Light winds becoming easterly 15 to 20 kilometers per hour during the afternoon, then becoming light during the evening. Kempsey 21, Southwest Rocks 19 and Willawarren 21 degrees. Sunday's forecast is for the chance of morning fog. Mostly sunny day. Light winds becoming east to northeasterly 15 to 20 kilometers per hour during the day, then becoming light during the evening. Kempsey 24, Southwest Rocks 20 and Willawarren 24 degrees. That's the latest weather update from 103.1 Tank FM, part of the Macleay Valley.
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0: The Kookaburra Day Club meets Fridays from 9:30am to 1pm at the Memorial Hall, 1 York Lane, Kempsey. 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Activities include cards, trivia, bingo, with guest speakers that you may be interested in. Morning tea is $10, bingo $5, and there's $1 and $2 weekly fruit and special raffles throughout the year. For more information, contact Lynn Carer on 0418 276 043. That's Lynn on 0418 276 043 or Neil Elphick on 0427 257 274. That's Neil on 0427 257 274.
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1: Welcome to Tank FM's weather update for Kempsey and the Macleay Valley. Firstly, a weather warning with surf conditions may be more powerful than they appear and are expected to be hazardous for coastal activities such as rock fishing and swimming. Friday's forecast is cloudy. High chance of showers during the day. Winds south to southwesterly 15 to 20 kilometers per hour, turning southeasterly during the morning, then becoming light during the evening. Kempsey 21, Southwest Rocks 19 and Willawarren 21 degrees. Saturday's outlook is partly cloudy. The chance of morning fog in the south. High chance of showers in the north, medium chance elsewhere. Light winds becoming easterly 15 to 20 kilometers per hour during the afternoon, then becoming light during the evening. Kempsey 21, Southwest Rocks 19 and Willawarren 21 degrees. Sunday's forecast is for the chance of morning fog. Mostly sunny day. Light winds becoming east to northeasterly 15 to 20 kilometers per hour during the day, then becoming light during the evening. Kempsey 24, Southwest Rocks 20 and Willawarren 24 degrees. That's the latest weather update from 103.1 Tank FM, part of the Macleay Valley.
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0: It's time for another warm and welcoming night at the Community Pop-Up Cafe, Friends and Food. 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You'll find this all on the corner of Belgrave and Sydney Streets in Kempsey, thanks to Adventist Community Services. Yes, times are tough for many financially, but if you're looking to connect, relax or simply enjoy a wholesome community dinner, drop in this Thursday between 5 and 7 o'clock. It's all happening at the Community Pop-Up Cafe Friends and Food by the Adventist Community Services, bringing neighbours together in these challenging times in the township of Kempsey.
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4: Welcome to Tank FM's weather update for Kempsey and the Macleay Valley. Firstly, a weather warning with surf conditions may be more powerful than they appear and are expected to be hazardous for coastal activities such as rock fishing and swimming. Friday's forecast is cloudy. High chance of showers during the day. Winds south to southwesterly 15 to 20 kilometers per hour, turning southeasterly during the morning, then becoming light during the evening. Kempsey 21, Southwest Rocks 19 and Willawarren 21 degrees. Saturday's outlook is partly cloudy. The chance of morning fog in the south. High chance of showers in the north, medium chance elsewhere. Light winds becoming easterly 15 to 20 kilometers per hour during the afternoon, then becoming light during the evening. Kempsey 21, Southwest Rocks 19 and Willawarren 21 degrees. Sunday's forecast is for the chance of morning fog. Mostly sunny day. Light winds becoming east to northeasterly 15 to 20 kilometers per hour during the day, then becoming light during the evening. Kempsey 24, Southwest Rocks 20 and Willawarren 24 degrees. That's the latest weather update from 103.1 Tank FM, part of the Macleay Valley.
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1: Welcome to Tank FM's weather update for Kempsey and the Macleay Valley. Firstly, a weather warning with surf conditions may be more powerful than they appear and are expected to be hazardous for coastal activities such as rock fishing and swimming. Friday's forecast is cloudy. High chance of showers during the day. Winds south to southwesterly 15 to 20 kilometers per hour, turning southeasterly during the morning, then becoming light during the evening. Kempsey 21, Southwest Rocks 19 and Willawarren 21 degrees. Saturday's outlook is partly cloudy. The chance of morning fog in the south. High chance of showers in the north, medium chance elsewhere. Light winds becoming easterly 15 to 20 kilometers per hour during the afternoon, then becoming light during the evening. Kempsey 21, Southwest Rocks 19 and Willawarren 21 degrees. Sunday's forecast is for the chance of morning fog. Mostly sunny day. Light winds becoming east to northeasterly 15 to 20 kilometers per hour during the day, then becoming light during the evening. Kempsey 24, Southwest Rocks 20 and Willawarren 24 degrees. That's the latest weather update from 103.1 Tank FM, part of the Macleay Valley.
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3: 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Creek Road from 1 p.m. to 3 p.m. It will also visit the Riverview Hotel on Fitzgerald Avenue, Smithtown, on Friday the 11th of September from 9 a.m. to 11 a.m. Services include vehicle registration 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
4: Welcome to Tank FM's weather update for Kempsey and the Macleay Valley. Firstly, a weather warning with surf conditions may be more powerful than they appear and are expected to be hazardous for coastal activities such as rock fishing and swimming. Friday's forecast is cloudy. High chance of showers during the day. Winds south to southwesterly 15 to 20 kilometers per hour, turning southeasterly during the morning, then becoming light during the evening. Kempsey 21, Southwest Rocks 19 and Willawarren 21 degrees. Saturday's outlook is partly cloudy. The chance of morning fog in the south. High chance of showers in the north, medium chance elsewhere. Light winds becoming easterly 15 to 20 kilometers per hour during the afternoon, then becoming light during the evening. Kempsey 21, Southwest Rocks 19 and Willawarren 21 degrees. Sunday's forecast is for the chance of morning fog. Mostly sunny day. Light winds becoming east to northeasterly 15 to 20 kilometers per hour during the day, then becoming light during the evening. Kempsey 24, Southwest Rocks 20 and Willawarren 24 degrees. That's the latest weather update from 103.1 Tank FM, part of the Macleay Valley.
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4: Welcome to Tank FM's weather update for Kempsey and the Macleay Valley. Firstly, a weather warning with surf conditions may be more powerful than they appear and are expected to be hazardous for coastal activities such as rock fishing and swimming. Friday's forecast is cloudy. High chance of showers during the day. Winds south to southwesterly 15 to 20 kilometers per hour, turning southeasterly during the morning, then becoming light during the evening. Kempsey 21, Southwest Rocks 19 and Willawarren 21 degrees. Saturday's outlook is partly cloudy. The chance of morning fog in the south. High chance of showers in the north, medium chance elsewhere. Light winds becoming easterly 15 to 20 kilometers per hour during the afternoon, then becoming light during the evening. Kempsey 21, Southwest Rocks 19 and Willawarren 21 degrees. Sunday's forecast is for the chance of morning fog. Mostly sunny day. Light winds becoming east to northeasterly 15 to 20 kilometers per hour during the day, then becoming light during the evening. Kempsey 24, Southwest Rocks 20 and Willawarren 24 degrees. That's the latest weather update from 103.1 Tank FM, part of the Macleay Valley.

0: Hello and welcome to The Wire, your national and independent coverage of current affairs right across Australia on community and Indigenous radio. I'm Emma Watsky, coming to you from Radio Adelaide here in Tandunya on the lands of Gunamina. Our team pays our deepest respect to elders past, present and emerging. We extend this respect to all First Nations listeners and to the rightful custodians of the lands you're listening in from. And today on the show...
1: Really, like, in what world is denying access to open air the actions of a progressive government? It's truly abhorrent.
0: Advocates are concerned Victoria's policy on denying an hour of open airtime to prisoners is stripping one of their few protections. But Victoria's First Nations advisory body is urging the state government to scrap the bill under their first intervention. Also, a campaign is calling government to mandate teacher librarians in schools. This comes as 58 teacher librarians in New South Wales have become redundant or redeployed. Experts say it's part of a growing national picture. And later...
2: Without the volunteers, honestly, in the last 20 years, these hooded plovers probably would have become locally extinct.
0: The passing of a much-loved hooded plover has sparked community advocacy with a volunteer-run project pushing for the species' awareness and protection amid bird flu concerns. We'll have this and more for you over the next half hour. We're on air across Australia thanks to the Community Radio Network and the support from the Community Broadcasting Foundation. First up, the following contains distressing themes. Listener discretion is advised. Today is World Suicide Prevention Day and also Are You Okay Day, both raising important awareness about mental health and how to look after our loved ones. But for Australians with chronic conditions and visible physical differences, it may be a challenge to feel okay every day. The Wire's contributor from The Source News, Luke Smith, has the story.
3: For most people, getting through their day doesn't involve waking up at 4:30 a.m. to treat their skin for 4 hours. For Dean Clifford, living with epidermolysis bullosa means every day can be a roller coaster where routine activities can come with pain, limitations, and criticism. However, Dean refuses to let these restrictions define the way he lives his life. Over the years, Dean has learned to focus on the positives in life rather than the negatives, and his story is one of resilience, toughness, and optimism.
4: There's situations when you pull up at the shops in the car or pull up at an event and you've got to sometimes take a minute to take a breath and sort of mentally psych yourself up and think, okay, I'm going here. I'm bound to get comments. I'm bound to get somebody looking or might even drive their own shopping trolley into the grocery aisle and trip over themselves because they're too fascinated on myself.
3: And while Dean's story is highly individual, many Australians are facing pressures of their own, including the rising cost of living. Suicide Prevention Australia warns suicide rates haven't risen, but they also haven't gone down. And Executive Director Chris Stone says more government action is needed.
5: We need action, and the complication is that the action has to be across lots of different areas of government because there are lots of these different risk factors for suicide. And so we need strategic, coordinated, cross-government action. That's complicated, and it requires government to make suicide prevention a top priority.
3: But experts warn there is no single reason why someone may struggle with their mental health, and assumptions can make those situations harder to understand. Griffith University suicide prevention researcher Dr. Jacinta Horgood says the best way to speak with someone who is struggling is to ask the person directly.
6: Basically, that myth of planting the idea in someone's head by asking them if they're experiencing suicidal thoughts, etc., is now quite debunked. And so I guess now what we try to encourage people to do is demonstrate that you care, offer help. And if someone still isn't ready to talk about it and you still have that sense that they're not right, follow up again and empathically.
3: For Dean, some of the most difficult times came during his early days from his deep love for sport and knowing what he wanted to do, but physically being unable to take part due to his skin condition. Support from his family and close friends became a vital resource during his most difficult days, highlighting just how important listening can be.
4: Just surrounding myself with the right people, surrounding myself with the friends and the family circle and the network that help push me, help drive me, help encourage me, help motivate me, because everybody has those down days.
3: Experts say research now shows that suicide prevention is increasingly acknowledging compassion, human connection, and lived reality alongside clinical care.
6: It's really important to engage people with living and lived experience in suicide prevention in a meaningful way. They provide invaluable contributions to what we know about suicide itself and suicidal behaviour and suicidal distress. Their collective voices have had more weight, I would think, in the last decade than ever before in the history of suicide prevention and have really resulted in significant change.
3: And as Australians are reminded to check in with those around them today, Dean says sometimes the smallest acts of care create the deepest impacts.
4: Just listening to people and being there and being an ear for somebody to share their story with. You don't have to always have the answers, but just being somebody that's willing to sit down and have a chat.
3: While many significant challenges lie ahead, Chris Stone says Australia is making progress with stronger help services and growing awareness, with governments recognising the importance of a comprehensive suicide prevention approach.
5: What gives me hope, first up, is there are so many really great services out there. We know so much about how to prevent suicide, and so that's really hopeful. Another thing is that we have seen quite a bit of movement lately around governments pushing to do more. So, for example, we've had the New South Wales government recently introduced a Suicide Prevention Act that's going to make suicide prevention sort of mandated across all of different areas of government.
3: If this story has raised concerns for you or someone you know, Lifeline's 24/7 crisis support is available on 13 11 14.
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7: Have you checked out The Wire? 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
0: The Victorian Government has passed the Corrections Amendment Bill 2026, also termed the No Air in Prison Bill. The legislation seeks to strip away one of the few protections for prisoners, which would allow them one daily hour of outdoors. The reform has seen Gelling Wall, Victoria's new First Nations advisory body, launch its first intervention under the State Treaty Act to call for the Carroll Government to scrap the bill. Maggie Munn, First Nations Justice Director at the Human Rights Law Centre, says access to open air in prison is a minimum protection amid other strict and degrading prison regimes.
8: The Corrections Amendment Bill, also referred to as the No Air in Prison Law, it was said to sort of respond to a Supreme Court judgment here in Victoria that was handed down earlier this year, which found that a person in prison had been unlawfully deprived of their right to be in the open air. And instead of responding to that,

0: to the Corrections Act that strips away one of the minimum protections for people who are in prison, and that is the right to have at least 1 hour each day in the open air. And they've made that sort of right subject essentially to really vague kind of operational considerations. It also sort of seeks to deny compensation or restrict the amount of compensation that folks who were deprived of fresh air, how much compensation they're able to receive. Our focus at the Human Rights Law Centre and with other really incredible Victorian organisations who have advocated against this bill, we're really concerned about the bare minimum of being out in the fresh air for 1 hour a day and having that stripped really kind of indiscriminately for folks on the basis of, you know, staffing or operational considerations creates a real human rights concern. And we're really worried about what this bill, which is now passed, what this law will do for folks who are inside.
1: What sort of precedent does it set if the Carroll government decides to change laws to sort of better suit their needs?
0: Yeah, it is a really concerning precedent, and one certainly that we're really worried about, especially because when they introduced this law, they noted in the explanatory memoranda or in the statement of compatibility that this law was incompatible with Victoria's Human Rights Charter and also incompatible with the Treaty Act that exists here in Victoria. And so if governments are just sort of able to, you know, suspend those really, really core human rights mechanisms and First Nations justice mechanisms to make laws that suit them, that's really concerning whatever community you belong to, right?
2: Emily Chauvel, Director of Policy Communications and Strategy at Victoria Aboriginal Legal Services, says Girling-Wahl intervening for the first time is a significant moment and hopes the government will work with the First Peoples Assembly of Victoria moving forward.
3: VALS has been advocating for the rights of Aboriginal and Torres Strait Islander peoples for over 50 years, and Victoria has such a strong and staunch history of Aboriginal community-controlled organisations, advocacy and activism. So there's been many successes, including the decriminalisation of public intoxication, and only today we have seen the decriminalisation of begging being passed in Victorian Parliament.
1: What was VALS' reaction in seeing the bill be passed despite the opposition against it?
3: State needs to address the systemic issues around over-policing and racial discrimination. We are seeing the highest numbers of Aboriginal people die in custody in the past few years than we ever have since the Royal Commission into Aboriginal deaths in custody. So this is really a national crisis, and instead of protecting people, this state is causing more harm. Until this government is willing to engage with and work with Girling-Wahl, the Aboriginal Justice Caucus, with ACOs, including VALS, to enliven treaty, more Aboriginal families and communities will be harmed by their policies. Really, like, in what world is denying access to open air the actions of a progressive government? It's truly abhorrent.
1: How does this affect people in prisons, especially considering First Nations people, like you mentioned before, who face disproportionate incarceration rates due to systemic racism?
3: Access to open air is a protected human right. We at VALS, we believe that everyone deserves to see the sun and breathe fresh air, and we know that this will have a devastating impact on Aboriginal people's mental health and wellbeing. VALS has been sounding the alarm around the devastating impacts of ongoing lockdowns across correctional facilities in Victoria. This client spent 9 consecutive months in solitary confinement while he was on remand. He described this experience as being mentally and physically tortured. Throughout this time, he was repeatedly refused access to the outdoors. In his own words, no fresh air for 9 months, no rain, no sunshine, no seeing the sky. He shared he was not allowed to go outside for an hour each day. That was mental abuse in his words. He wasn't even on sentence. He was on remand and he wasn't a guilty person. We know that these actions will cause insignificant physical and psychological distress on all people who are incarcerated. And so I wanted to share that experience because we know that their experience is not, they're not alone. This is not a unique experience. And what these laws will do, we'll see that this is the experience of many more people across Victorian correctional facilities.
4: Emily Chauvel, Director of Policy, Communications and Strategy at Victoria Aboriginal Legal Services, speaking with The Wire's Sam Giorgio. A petition to mandate teacher librarian positions in Australian schools has garnered over 14,000 signatures. It follows redundancy and redeployment of 58 teacher librarians in New South Wales, with library advocacy bodies saying this reflects a growing issue across Australia. Current national and international studies show a multi-decade downward turn in student reading performance in developed nations, including here in Australia. The latest NAPLAN results also show a decline in writing and reading scores across almost every age group, with one in three students

0: failing to meet benchmarks. Author of Frog Squad, Dr. Kate Temple, launched the campaign on change.org and says teacher librarians are a vital part of boosting reading culture and engagement with books, particularly important in a reading crisis. I spoke with her to hear more about the premise of the campaign.
1: We have a petition going that is calling to mandate teacher librarians in schools. And the impetus for this petition was the mass redundancy / redeployment of 58 teacher librarians in the Maitland-Newcastle Diocese. So that's Catholic schools in that area. It's all the Catholic schools, to my knowledge, in that area. We were contacted by some, you know, really distressed people in the community around this news. As authors, we wanted to respond. We are in the position where we see the wonderful impact that these teacher librarians have, and we wanted to use our voice to assist and amplify the problem, because it's actually not an issue that is just localised to the Newcastle area. This is going on in South Australia, Victoria, all the states and territories. It's a bit of a lightning rod, really, for a problem that's actually national.
0: You mentioned that the community was quite distressed. Can you tell me a little bit about maybe some feedback? Like, what are their sort of more specific concerns?
1: The feedback from, you know, the teaching community as well as parents, we've been contacted by a range of people in the community, was, you know, really shock and devastation. Teacher librarians, they really have the job of fostering the reading cultures of schools. They are the people who are ensuring that a wide range of students, and that includes neurodivergent students, struggling readers, reluctant readers, and also ambitious readers looking for the next amazing read on their reading journey, that all of those students are swept up in pleasure-based reading cultures.
0: Can you tell me a little bit more specifically, what is a teacher librarian?
1: A teacher librarian is a very specific role. It requires a person to be a qualified teacher and a qualified librarian. This is a master's that they do on top of their teaching qualification. So they are very highly trained at a whole range of different things, you know, from the teaching into information technologies. They teach children how to really understand information.
0: Now, in the current climate that we exist in, what are your biggest concerns when we're competing with the rise of AI and technology and in, you know, every facet of life?
1: The data that came out on World Literacy Day, September 8, was really alarming, and it certainly got a lot of press. Our Australian literacy rates are falling, and anecdotally and in my experience, I see that, and so do a lot of authors. We see that the books that kids were reading in years 5 and 6 are now being read in year 7 and 8. There is a huge challenge in getting kids to read, you know, with the distractions of digital media. I think teacher librarians are in this incredibly important position to foster pleasure-based reading, and that is the engine room of literacy.
0: Your campaign mentions that despite all the evidence, literary budgets are being cut and students are paying the price. Why do you think this is? Why do you think budgets are, you know, being reshaped?
1: Particularly primary libraries are in the firing line because, you know, there's a focus. The syllabus is so full. Kids barely have a chance to read. And so a lot of the energy, both budgets and attention, is being pushed sort of in a reactionary way into, oh, we've got to fix this academic problem. And so we've kind of lost sight of the fact that pleasure-based reading is part of fixing that problem.
0: What has been your response to the campaign so far, and what are your hopes moving forward?
1: The response to the campaign has been fantastic. It is, as I speak to you, at over 14,500 people have signed this petition, and I think it's in about 5 days. It's given an outlet to this conversation. And everyone agrees on this. We should have qualified teacher librarians in schools. People actually expect it. They're surprised a lot of the time when they find out that that's not the case. This has been something that, you know, the petition has got really taken off. That's sort of growing every single day. It's also created a lot of media news, and that's been amazing. So it's amazing, and we're harnessing it, and we intend to take this to the Department of Education, state and federally, to talk about how this can be resolved, because we need to actually look at this. We can't keep talking about the falling literacy rates without talking about why we are losing our teacher librarians.
0: Author Dr. Kate Temple speaking with me.

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1: A BirdLife Australia project is advocating for increased awareness of the hooded plover following the passing of Harvey, a well-known iconic bird. Hooded plover birds are an endangered species found along the southeastern and southern coastline of Australia, laying their eggs in shallow scrapes in the sand. Since beginning in 2006, the project sees volunteers regularly monitoring, installing enclosures, and educating beachgoers. The hooded plover is already threatened by invasive predators and habitat destruction, and conservationists are raising safety concerns amid the spread of H5 bird flu. The Wire's Taylor Viskic spoke with BirdLife, sharing our stories with Wildlife Project Coordinator John Gitcham, Aldinga Beach Leader Dudley Corbett and Port Wollonga Volunteer Prue Anderson.
2: So they nest and then they sit for an incubate for a month. One's always on the nest pretty much, and so you can see the next one coming up the beach and almost doing a high five before they swap over. And then after that, we have the hatching. The cutest little things like golf balls on huge legs, because their legs are the same size when they hatch as to when they grow. And when they fledge, that's the time when there's hats in the air. But there's so many challenges for them. So if we can get them to fledging, we are very, very happy.
3: We've got about 100 volunteers collectively from the south coast to the metro coast. And Prue and Dudley and a few others have been doing it for a long time.
4: When we have chicks, the nests at Aldinga and Port Wollonga, round about between 400 and 500 volunteer hours to get the chicks flying.
5: Can you tell me a little bit about Harvey?
2: Harvey was the most amazing ambassador for our program because he was a really canny bird. He when he actually passed, he was, well, we're not quite sure of his age, but it was either between 13 and 15 years old. But what happened on the beach with Harvey was you'd often see an adult hoodie will do to protect their chicks. They'll make them aware, and then the chicks flatten like a pancake instantly on the ground. And the adult will pretend they've got a broken wing. So you'll see them doing this broken wing behaviour to attract attention by the predator. High tides would come in and the eggs would get rolled around, and Harvey would go looking for them. He'd find them again and regroup and re-incubate. But Harvey just, he connected with people. I've got a dog, a Spoodle, which is always on the lead when I go down there. And, you know, you get pesky seagulls that would come in and try and invade the area. One of the most beautiful memories I have of Harvey was we went down to help him because he was trying to get rid of them. So he was to my left, I was in the middle, and Mozzie was on my right, and the three of us just walked down the beach and he just was looking at us. But it was a real connection. It was something pretty special. So there was lots of stories about Harvey, so he definitely was our hero.
5: I understand Harvey's passing wasn't related to the bird flu, but is that something that you're concerned about as volunteers?
3: So far, no hooded plover has got bird flu. When Harvey passed away, I was the first one to ring the hotline because the information was passed on to me. But he was underweight, and so he died probably a combination of old age, stress, and the algal bloom no doubt had an impact on food sources for an old bird. Even though around them greater crested terns seem to be the common bird that seems to be dying, but it seems to be quite isolated to a few bird species, so we're not sure where it's going to go.
2: You know, it can be a very devastating thing to see, like it was for the algal bloom. Mm.
5: Being at the front line of seeing the impacts of the algal bloom, now I guess the bird flu, how have you gone navigating those feelings?
2: Do you know, it's a very big part of living, isn't it? You know, we're not just physical beings. We're the whole package. And BirdLife have always been really on to us looking after ourselves in all sorts of ways. But to be effective, you have to have good management of those elements of yourself, I think, and to keep a bigger picture. Just like when we lose chicks or we have devastations within the breeding program, you have to rise above and look at the bigger picture of the good that's being done. Yeah.
4: You have to learn to work through it. I've been doing this 10 years now. I've yet to raise a chick to see one of our chicks fly. And there's a period of loss, of grief, of just wondering why the hell this happens. And you just want the natural order of things to happen once in a while.
2: I think the most important thing with bird flu too is to try and help the birds be as de-stressed as possible. So that is having dogs on leads so that they're not seeing predators coming bounding towards them.
3: Yeah, the resilience is the key, and it's that we can't do anything about the bird flu. It's here. And so we've got to try and make our birds resilient and our volunteers resilient as well. Because without the volunteers, honestly, in the last 20 years, these hooded plovers probably would have become locally extinct. So it's absolutely crucial the role that the volunteers play, and we can't underplay that because the passion that these people have is incredible.
2: And that old saying, it takes a village to bring up a child, well, you know, it applies to hoodies as well. So when we've got not only the volunteers, but we've got people on the beach on site as well, it's a real connector in a world that's in turmoil at the moment, but it can be a beautiful thing to see a whole community come together.
1: BirdLife Sharing Our Shores with Wildlife Project Coordinator John Gitcham, Aldinga Beach Leader Dudley Corbett and Port Wollonga Volunteer Prue Anderson speaking with The Wire's Taylor Viskich. And unfortunately, that's the end of the show today. Thanks so much for being with me. I'm Emma Watsky from Radio Adelaide here in Tandunya. Stay tuned for tomorrow's show brought to you from 4EB in Brisbane. 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
3: Good morning, I'm Laura Devoy. The Iran-backed Houthi rebels have reportedly seized the Red Sea port city of Mocha. Saudi Arabia has relied on the Red Sea for oil exports since the US and Iran's war began affecting shipping through the Strait of Hormuz. Local residents told the BBC Houthi fighters moved into the city after clashing with pro-government forces on Wednesday night. The Houthis began a maritime blockade of Saudi Arabia in July. A New South Wales man who pleaded guilty to the murder of his former partner will be sentenced today. Daniel Billings was on bail when he broke into Molly Ticehurst's house in Forbes in the New South Wales Central West and killed her. The 31-year-old had repeatedly threatened Ms. Ticehurst over more than a year and was facing charges of sexual assault, stalking, intimidation and property damages. However, some of those were withdrawn when he pleaded guilty to murder. The Crown has not sought a life sentence. And if you or someone you know needs help, you can call the National Domestic Family and Sexual Violence Hotline 1-800-RESPECT on 1-800-737-732. Ukraine says four people were killed and 60 injured in a Russian strike on a shopping centre. Officials say the daylight attack occurred when the streets were full of people. The 9/11 memorial in New York has closed to the public ahead of commemorations. Shannon Kirkwood has more.
4: This year marks 25 years since nearly 3,000 lives were lost in the terrorism attacks on September 11, 2001. 10 Australians were among those who died. The museum and memorial, located where the World Trade Center in New York City once stood, will be visited by 9/11 families in private today. James Dowdell lost his father, FDNY Lieutenant Patrick Dowdell. He says he wants future generations not to forget the sacrifices made.
5: Trying to keep their memory alive by living our lives in, you know, in the best way possible, but by also, you know, remembering our history and our past.
4: From tomorrow morning, Australian time, the museum will host its annual commemorative art installation, Tribute in Light. The two beams of light symbolise the original Twin Towers.
3: Listeners are advised the following story contains the name of an Indigenous person who has died. A novel exploring pre-colonial Yolngu oral history has won the Prime Minister's Literary Award for Fiction. Written by Indigenous and non-Indigenous storytellers, A Piece of Red Cloth is set on northeast Arnhem Land in the 1600s and looks at how life changed for locals with the arrival of Dutch colonisers. Author Kate Wilde won the non-fiction prize for her novel The Red House, which looks at the death of Kumanjai Walker. He was fatally shot by a Northern Territory police officer in 2019. Tasmanian devils fed on scraps from human campsites in remote, rugged gorges of Western Australia for thousands of years, according to new research. The University of New South Wales studied bones discovered at a sacred Indigenous site, Juukan Gorge, in WA's Pilbara. Signs of devils occur across deposits spanning much of the gorge's 47,000-year history, suggesting they repeatedly scavenged there, even during a dry period in the last ice age. Researchers say bones of larger animals like kangaroos and goannas were brought there by people and may have also been snacked upon by devils. Turning to sport, the Sydney Roosters have continued their unbeaten run in the NRLW with a 42-12 win over the Canterbury Bankstown Bulldogs. The Bulldogs led by 2 points at halftime, but a sin bin early in the second half sparked the Roosters' comeback. On top of the ladder, at the end of the home and away season, the Roosters will be given the bye next week as part of the new six-team finals format.
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1: 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On Wednesday, the 9th of September, the centre will be at the Bellbrook Hotel, Main Street, Bellbrook, from 9 a.m. to midday, then at the Thunguti Local Aboriginal Land Council premises on Nulla Nulla Creek Road from 1 p.m. to 3 p.m. It will also visit the Riverview Hotel on Fitzgerald Avenue, Smithtown, on Friday the 11th of September from 9 a.m. to 11 a.m. Services include vehicle registration 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
8: Yes, and a very good morning. And the forecast being for the 11th of September, cloudy. There's a high chance of a shower in the north, medium chance elsewhere, chance of morning fog about the higher grounds. Winds are going to be west to southwesterly, around 15 to 20 kilometres, then turning south to southeasterly during the morning, then becoming light in the evening. Now, the daytime temperatures are expected to reach between 15 and 21. Well, taking a look here, we've got Foster. They're expecting 19, I think. Yes. Anyway, we've got Port Macquarie and Coffs Harbour, 20, and Taree and Kempsey, 21. And the sun was due to rise, which I'm not sure. It was breaking daylight when I was coming in. Yeah, it was due to rise at 5:51 a.m. and it's due to set at 5:38 p.m. this evening. Also taking a look here, and our fire danger for the North Coast, Greater Hunter, the New England and the Northern Slopes are all moderate. At the present moment, we have surf conditions may be more powerful than they appear and are expected to be hazardous for the coastal activity such as rock fishing as well as swimming. And the temperature here in Kempsey at the moment, we're sitting on 13.4, feels like 11.1. Our humidity is 83%. Our wind is southwest at 13 kilometres. The wind gust is up to 22 kilometres, 0 millimetres of rain, of course. And our pressure at the present moment is sitting at 1,031.8 hectopascals. So that's a little bit of our forecast that's going to be happening for today. But we'll go and have a look at our coastal waters. And this is for our Coffs Coast. And this is from Woolleye to Smoky Cape. And this is up until midnight tonight. Winds are going to be southeasterly around 15 to 20 knots. Seas come around 1 to 1.5 metres, decreasing to around 1 metre during the afternoon. Now the swell is a southerly around 2 to 3 metres. Weather, partly cloudy, 80% chance of a shower. Also, they're saying surf conditions may be more powerful. Yep, surf conditions may be more powerful than they appear and are expected to be hazardous for the coastal activities such as crossing the bar by boat as well as rock fishing. So that's our Macquarie Coast and Coffs Coast. Now we're up to our Macquarie Coast, and this is also up until midnight from Smoky Cape all the way down to Seals Rock. With a situation, we have a fresh southerly wind will ease and tend more southeasterly today as a high pressure ridge over the Bright moves eastward. By the weekend, the high will move over the Tasman Sea, directing east to northeasterly winds along the coast on Saturday, then tending fresh over the southern part of the coast on Sunday. Now the forecast up until midnight. Winds are going to be south to southeasterly around 10 to 15 knots, reaching up to 20 knots offshore early in the morning. Winds will be decreasing to around 10 knots in the late evening. Seas come around 1 metre. The swell is a southerly around 2.5 to 3 metres. Weather, partly cloudy, 70% chance of a shower. Also, they have the same as the Macquarie Coffs Coast. Caution, surf conditions may be more powerful than they appear and are expected to be hazardous for the coastal activities such as crossing the bar by boat as well as rock fishing.
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10: Maranga. Dungutti kutum badi di'u. Ninambu bitta, ninambu wara, wa buku. Bandunakai, mungunmungu. Dungutti kutum badi di'u. Dangu bari di'u. And danang, maranga baria di'u.
9: We furthermore acknowledge the stories, traditions and living cultures of Aboriginal and Torres Strait Islander peoples on this land and commit to building a brighter future together.
8: And a very good morning to everyone. I hope everyone is feeling fine. I thought we were going to get a bit of rain there last night. It really clouded right over and the temperature really dropped down, but I didn't. There was a little bit of a mist of rain I noticed when I was coming in. And that, and there was some of the road was wet in strips, so it must have just come over in little strips. But anyway, in the meantime, my name's Anne. I'm with you now to 9 o'clock, and you're about to listen to Tank FM's Becky.

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1: And a big thank you to all our sponsors as well. Okay, let's get with the music. I want to say good morning to everyone and I hope everyone is doing fine. Yes, I really do. And that I don't know what the weather. It's really all over the place, isn't it, at the moment? Anyway, we'll work it all out. I'm sure the Bureau will. But in the meantime, we've got a little bit of John Denver's going to be doing any song.

said that was John Denver and the Annie song. And it is 19 minutes past the hour of 6 o'clock here at the Tank. Yep. And I've got a few songs all lined up here. A little bit of Foster, a little bit of Dolly, a little bit of Andy, Johnny Farman, ABBA, Doris. The list goes on and on and on. Yeah, but anyway, Andy Williams has been waiting. He's going to be doing Are You Sincere?

Yes, I said that was Andy Williams, and are you sincere? I want to say good morning to my little whinger. Yes, I got Dolly for you. She's going to be doing Joshua.

laying out in the yard, and it growled at me, and I swallowed hard, and I heard somebody say, "Well, who are you?" Oh, and there he stood in the door of that shack, and his beard and his hair was long and black, and he was the biggest man I'd ever seen. When he spoke, his voice was low and deep, but he just didn't frighten me, 'cause somehow I just knew he wasn't mean. He said, "What you doing snooping around my place?"

Yeah, as I said, that was Dolly Parton and Joshua. I haven't played that one for a long, long, long time, and I quite enjoyed that one. It's got a good story behind it. Anyways, 25 after the hour of 6 o'clock, a little bit of Johnny Farmer. Hey, he's going to be doing Two Strong Hearts.

0: Yes, I've got a lot of work happening up around near Maxville. This one is at North Maxville at Gingo Way and Ferry Street. It is bridge work, and they've changed over now to night work from 7 p.m. to 5 a.m. From Sunday right through until Thursday, that bridge will be affected, yep, in both directions. So they have a little advice here is check your signage, exercise with caution and reduce your speed limit to 40. Now, the bridge will be closed at night from 7 p.m. to 5 a.m. from Sunday right through to Thursday until September. Yes, because they're hoping to have this completed by the 30th of September. There will be a heavy vehicle load and with restrictions for a 4.5 ton to, and a 2.7 metre. Detours are in place. Motorists are advised to allow approximately 10 minutes of the additional travel time during the day. Alternative stop and slow traffic conditions may be in place if work is being carried out. Now, work hours on the bridge depends on tides. So, yes, so be aware of that. That's all happening up there at North Maxville.
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3: Yes, and our forecast, in case you missed 6 o'clock one, is going to be cloudy. High chance of showers in the north, medium chance elsewhere, chance of a morning fog about the higher grounds. Now, the winds are going to be west to southwesterly, around 15 to 20 kilometres, then turning south to southeasterly during the morning, then becoming light in the evening. Now, the daytime temperatures are expected to reach between 15 and 21. Well, as I said, Foster's expecting 19, Port Macquarie and Coffs Harbour 20, and Taree and Kempsey, they're expecting 21, and the sun is due to set at 5:38 p.m. Now, don't forget our fire danger for the North Coast, Greater Hunter, the New England and the Northern Slopes. They're all moderate. And our temperature at the moment here in Kempsey, we're sitting on 13.4, feels like 11.2. Our humidity is at 85%. The wind is southwest at 13 kilometres. The wind gust is up to 18 kilometres. And our pressure is sitting at 1,032.0 hectopascals. So that's a little bit of our forecast that's going to be happening for Friday. And in the meantime, I've got a little bit of Foster and Alan coming your way. Good morning, beautiful lady.

Yeah, that was Foster and Allen. Yep. And it is now 6:36 here at the tank. Yep. Yes, and I got a little letter from our Kookaburra lady. She was giving me a little bit of history on Jimmy Little, and she was looking for this song, but it never came out on a CD. It's only came out on a 7-inch vinyl record. Yeah. And that song was called Somebody's Pushing Me. And I mean, I've never heard of the song, so that is why. Because I was too young back in them days. I wouldn't remember half the music and that. So, yeah. But anyway, she said she remembers hearing the song. And she said he was on the back of a flatbed truck at the service car park. She said, with hundreds of people gathered around him, it was a great concert, and he was thrilled with everyone, with his talent and his friendly manner. He was a beautiful man. I had the pleasure of meeting him many years ago, and I mean, I'm going back because he was on a show that, he was singing anyway. Yeah, and he sat at my table, and he had such a soft voice and talk. And that, so yeah. And then they drew a raffle, and would you believe he drew out my number, and I won the emu egg that was decorated. Yeah, I always remember that. So yeah, but no, he was a beautiful man. Yes, and he did pass away in 2012. I was in Walgett at the time because I was doing a bit of travelling. I took time off radio, and I was doing a bit of travelling there, and I happened to be in Walgett, and I'm telling you, there was no way that you would have got into that church, because that church was absolutely packed and people were standing outside. That's where you had to stay, and that's how big of a funeral that he had, because that's where he was laid to rest, up in Walgett with his wife. He married a lady from Walgett, and he was laid to rest with his wife up in Walgett. But he was a beautiful man, believe me, and he was very, very softly spoken, and that man, and he was a religious man as well, but he was lovely, absolutely lovely. Anyway, the time here at the tank is 6:38, and a little bit of ABBA, yep, they want to ring.

Yeah, that was ABBA and Ring Ring. Oh, why don't you give me a call? Okay. And a very good morning to our Kookaburra lady, sports coat.

0: 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Anyway, we've got a little bit of sponsors coming your way.
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0: And a big thank you to all our sponsors as well. And the time you're at the tank is now 6:45. I've got a little bit of Doris Day. She's going to be doing Lullaby of Broadway. Then we've got a little bit of Elvis. Good morning, Millie. He's going to be doing Always on My Mind. Yeah, he's got a lot of things on his mind. Yeah, but anyway, that's going to be coming your way as well. And Judy Stone. Oh, I'm not about to read this one out. 4,003. Forget it.

Yeah, that was Judy Stone. See, I told you. I forget it. It's 6:54 here at the Tank. A little bit of Rolling Stones, and this is going out to Joycey. Yeah, good morning, Joycey. And she loves Ruby Tuesday.

0: Calling all country music fans, the Kempsey Country Music Club is hosting a massive day of entertainment on Sunday, October 4th. Please note there is a change of venue. This concert event is now taking place at the iconic Slim Dusty Centre. Running from 11 a.m. to 4 p.m, you can enjoy a full backing band, walk-ups and great live music. Luke's Kitchen will be operating with delicious meals available. Please note that this is a BYO event. There are also fantastic raffle and door prizes and a lucky numbers competition too. Entry is just $5 per person and everyone is welcome. For more details, give Brian a call on 0419 144 079. That's the Kempsey Country Music Club's concert on the 4th of October at the Slim Dusty Centre, kicking off 11 a.m.
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3: Yes, and our forecast is going to be cloudy, high chance of showers in the north, medium chance elsewhere. Also, there is the winds are going to be west to southwesterly, around 15 to 20 kilometres, then turning south to southeasterly during the morning, then becoming light in the evening, and the daytime temperatures between 15 and 21. Well, Kempsey and Taree both expecting 21, Coffs Harbour and Port Macquarie 20, and Foster 19. And don't forget the sun is due to set at 5:38 p.m. Also, our fire danger for the North Coast, Greater Hunter, the New England and the Northern Slopes, well, they're all going to be moderate. Also, don't forget surf conditions may be more powerful than they appear and are expected to be hazardous. And also by rock fishing as well as swimming and also crossing the bar by boat as well. And our temperature at the moment here in Kempsey, we're still sitting on 13.7, feels like 11.6. Our humidity is 85%. The wind is southwest at 13 kilometres. The wind gust is up to 18 kilometres. And our pressure is now sitting at 1,032.2 hectopascals. So that's a little bit of our forecast for Friday.
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3: Yes. They are waking you up. I hope so. Some might be still snuggled down in their little doonas. I don't mind that either because it's still cold. It's even here in our studio. It is a little bit nippy. So, yeah. Anyway, I got a song going out to our Kookaburra lady, Pink Shoes and Pink Shoe Laces. And also Anne Murray is going to be doing Could I Have This Dance With You? And Cliff Richard's going to be doing Living Doll. They're all coming your way right now.

0: 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He said,
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one dozen roses, put my heart in beside them, send them to the one I love, she'll be glad to receive them.

Yeah, that was Daniel O'Donnell. And until the next time. Yeah, that's a beautiful little song, wasn't it? And before that, we'll listen to Jimmy Little. He was doing One Dozen Roses, yes, as well. And the time here at the tank is now time for me to see what's happening on our roads. 103.1 Tank FM. Well, as I said, we've got a lot of work happening, you know, like it's unbelievable. Up around near Way Way, South Lismore, there is work happening up there, and also there is work, New Park and the Barrington Tops Forest Road, yeah, there's work happening there, and also, look, the list goes on and on, all the way Casino, there's work there, it's all over the place. It goes all the way up to the border. Yep, Queensland border. And right down, there's work happening at East Maitland in Riley Street. There's work happening at East Maitland in Fitzroy Street. And as I said, the list goes on. If you could see what I'm looking at, there is. But look, all you've got to do is be aware of it. And there's work, as I said, at Coffs Harbour. And that's on the Tulna Road between Bray Street and Grand Close. And this is work going up till the 18th. See, that could all be connected to the Coffs Harbour bypass. And it is a weekday from 6:30 to 5 p.m. And the road is affected in both directions. Advice is check your signage, exercise with caution and follow the directions. It's road pavement maintenance work Monday. They kicked off on the 7th and they're going through the 18th and excluding weekends, so they're not doing work on weekends. So you will expect some minor delays as well.

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2: Okay, let's take a look and see what's happening. Well, there's not too much has changed with it. They still say it's going to be cloudy and... Also, there's a high chance of a shower in the north, medium chance elsewhere. Winds are going to be west to southwesterly around 15 to 20 kilometres, then turning south to southeasterly around, and that's during the morning. Then becoming light in the evening and the daytime temperatures between 15 and 21. Kempsey and Taree both expecting 21. Coffs Harbour and Port Macquarie 20 and Foster 19. And the sun is due to set at 5:38 p.m. Our fire danger is moderate for the north coast, the Greater Hunter, the New England and the northern slopes. But surf conditions may be more powerful than they appear and are expected to be hazardous for the coastal activities such as rock fishing, swimming, as well as crossing the bar by boat. The temperature here in Kempsey, we're sitting on 14.6, feels like 12.1. Our humidity is at 80%. The wind is southwest at 15 kilometres. The wind gust is up to 18 kilometres. And our pressure is still sitting at 1,032.5 hectopascals. So that's a little bit of our forecast that's happening for today. And we're going to have a little listen now to Julius LaRosso. She's coming. This is going to be an interesting one. It's called Lipstick, Candy and Rubber Soles. Never heard of this one before. She's a newie. Amos Morris is going to be doing Homies Waiting for You. Yes. And then we've got Frankie Valli and the Four Seasons. Yes. And they're going to be doing... Who loves you? I don't know.

0: Yeah, that was Cliff Richards and Traveling Light.
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0: Okay, and a big thank you to all our sponsors as well. Okay, let me see what I've got lined up here. Track 9, we're going to have a listen to Penny Arcade. And then we're going to come back and listen to a bit of Johnny Cash. He's going to be doing False Prison Blues. And then a bit of Cold Joy, yes, and the Joy Boys. And they're going to be doing a little one called Ooh Yeah. And we've got a little bit of Jim Reeves coming your way. Good morning, Rita. She likes Jim Reeves. Welcome to my world. So they're all coming your way in between our sponsors.

0: Yeah, that was the late Jim Reeves and Welcome to My World. Okay, the time you're at the tank is now 7:58, and yes, I've got to get ready for our 8 o'clock news as well. And don't forget, school zone will be enforced as well. Yes, from 8 o'clock right through until when? Do you remember? I do. Yeah, right through until 9:30, and again this afternoon from 2:30 right through until 4 o'clock. So it goes from 8 o'clock right through to 9:30, right, and then 2:30 to 4 p.m. this afternoon as well. So be aware of that.
1: A reminder that school speed zones are now in operation. Speed limits of 40 kilometres per hour and below should now be observed. New South Wales school zones generally operate between 8 to 9:30am and 2:30 to 4pm on school days.
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5: Good morning, I'm Laura Devoy. The federal government says it's not considering any changes to the fuel excise just yet, despite a sharp rise in oil prices. Brent crude hit US$105 a barrel overnight, its highest price since May. The rise has been attributed to an escalation in conflict between the US and Iran in the Middle East and to the Houthis' blockade of Saudi Arabia. The fuel excise was halved earlier this year after the war began, but is now back to full price. Speaking to the ABC, Deputy Prime Minister Richard Miles says while higher prices are concerning, the government will wait and see what happens in the coming days and weeks before considering any changes.
6: I think we just need to see how this plays out. It's been quite volatile, and it's not a decision that you make on the basis of a day or two.
5: Workers at one of Australia's biggest performing arts venues have gone on strike over stalled pay negotiations. It's forced three performances at Arts Centre Melbourne, including one by Macy Gray, to be cancelled or postponed. The Community and Public Sector Union says members recently rejected a below-inflation pay offer of 3%. Ukraine will acquire air defence interceptors from Canada. Kyiv is running low on US-made Patriot interceptors, which are capable of stopping Russia's ballistic missiles. Canada's Prime Minister Mark Carney says the $350 million package will help protect Ukraine's people, infrastructure and skies. The weapons will be provided through a US program, which allows third-party countries to quickly buy and supply weapons to Ukraine. New York City is preparing for commemorations ahead of the anniversary of 9/11. Shannon Kirkwood has more.
7: This year marks 25 years since nearly 3,000 lives were lost in the terrorism attacks on September 11, 2001. 10 Australians were among those who died. The museum and memorial, located where the World Trade Center in New York City once stood, will be visited by 9/11 families in private today. James Dowdell lost his father, FDNY Lieutenant Patrick Dowdell. He says he wants future generations not to forget the sacrifices made.
8: Trying to keep their memory alive by living our lives in, you know, in the best way possible, but by also, you know, remembering our history and our past.
7: From tomorrow morning Australian time, the museum will host its annual commemorative art installation, Tribute in Light. The two beams of light symbolise the original Twin Towers.
5: Listeners are advised the following story contains the name of an Indigenous person who has died. A novel exploring pre-colonial Yolngu oral history has won the Prime Minister's Literary Award for Fiction. Written by Indigenous and non-Indigenous storytellers, A Piece of Red Cloth is set on northeast Arnhem Land in the 1600s and looks at how life changed for locals with the arrival of Dutch colonisers. Author Kate Wilde won the non-fiction prize for her novel The Red House, which looks at the death of Kumanjay Walker. He was fatally shot by a Northern Territory police officer in 2019. And the Royal Australian Mint will today unveil a new coin celebrating the 70th anniversary of Australian television. Bruce Gyngell was the first person to appear on TV in Australia. On the 16th of September 1956, he greeted viewers by saying, "Good evening and welcome to television." Turning to sport, the Sydney Roosters have continued their unbeaten run in the NRLW with a 42-12 win over the Canterbury Bankstown Bulldogs. The Bulldogs led by 2 points at halftime, but a sin bin early in the second half sparked the Roosters' comeback. On top of the ladder at the end of the home and away season, the Roosters will be given the bye next week as part of the new six-team finals format.
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10: 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I'm Alex McLaughlin with today's report. National sheep and lamb supply tightened further this week, with 62,500 head offered nationally through Auctions Plus. The seasonal contraction ahead of Christmas was expected, and importantly, prices and key indicators continue to demonstrate resilience despite softer clearance in some categories. The Auctions Plus restocker lamb indicator eased marginally on the week to average $205 per head or 1,107 cents per kilogram dressed weight. While the weekly movement was softer, the broader trend remains positive. At this point in the calendar, the yearly is sitting at its strongest level in 5 years. Compared with historical performance, current values remain well above the long-term average and highlight a market that is holding firm even as listings taper into the Christmas period. Lamb numbers were lower across most categories, with crossbred lambs the largest offering at 22,900 head. Average prices for crossbred lambs eased $2 to average $198 per head, with the clearance softening to 57%. This easing reflects increased buyer selectivity rather than a loss of demand, as well-bred and well-finished lambs continue to attract solid competition. Merino weather lambs held steady at $159 per head and cleared strongly at 80%. Meanwhile, Merino ewe lambs recorded one of the most standout movements of the week, lifting $65 to average $191 per head. First cross ewe lambs also showed a notable improvement, rising $50 week on week to average $268 per head, supported by a 78% clearance rate. Shedding breed lambs continued to perform well, clearing 90% of offerings despite a $10 easing in the average price. National clearance softened 60%, driven largely by softer results in the crossbred lambs and heavier ewe categories. Despite this, value over reserve strengthened $20, indicating vendor expectations remain largely aligned with the market. From a state perspective, New South Wales remained the dominant listing state, accounting for 50% of total offerings, though listings declined 21% on last week. Victoria followed with 34% of listings, with both states recording softer clearance and reduced numbers sold. Meanwhile, Queensland and Tasmania recorded strong percentage increases off low volumes. That concludes today's Daily Market Update, brought to you by Auctions Plus, dedicated to connecting ag.
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0: Okay, let's take a look at our forecast for today. Well, cloudy. A chance of, what are they saying here? There's a high chance of showers in the north, medium chance elsewhere. Also, they're saying winds are going to be west to southwesterly, and that's around 15 to 20 kilometres, then turning southeasterly, south to southeasterly in the morning, then becoming light in the evening, and the daytime temperatures are between 15 and 21. Well, we've got Kempsey and Taree both expecting 21, Coffs Harbour and Port Macquarie, 20, and Foster, 19. And don't forget our fire danger for the North Coast, Greater Hunter, the New England and the Northern Slopes was all moderate. Also, surf conditions may be more powerful than they appear and are expected to be hazardous for the coastal activity, such as rock fishing, swimming and also crossing the bar by boat. And also taking a look here at the moment, we're sitting on 15.1, feels like 12.4. Our humidity is at 80%. The wind is southwest at 17 kilometres. The wind gust is up to 25 kilometres. And our pressure is sitting at 1032.9. So that's a little bit of our forecast for Friday.
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0: It's very frustrating. Okay, let me see what I got. John Paul Young, he's going to be doing Yesterday's Hero. Then we got the lad Jimmy Little's going to come back and he's doing a feature with Troy Cassidaly down the road. And then we have a little bit of John Rowles. He's going to be doing Island in the Sun.
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1: And a big thank you to all our sponsors. John Rowell's going to be doing Island in the Sun. Lobo's going to be doing You and Me and a Dog Named Boo. I had a dog called Boo Boo. And Lonnie Lee's going to be doing Sad Over Someone. So they're all coming your way right now.

0: Yeah, there's work happening down there in Port Macquarie on the Hastings River Drive between Fernback Creek and the old Pacific Highway. Yes, and they've been doing this since the 30th of August, and they're going right through and hopefully have it completed by the 28th of September. Now, the impact on this is from Sunday, and they're going right through Sunday, Monday, Tuesday, Wednesday, Thursday, Friday, and they start from 6 p.m. and they go right through to 6 a.m. and westbound lane will be closed. So remember that, because it's night work that they're doing there. Their advice is, they're saying, allow extra travel time, follow directions on site and reduce your speed limit to 40. Other advice is, you have access along the Hastings River Drive that will reduce to one lane while work is taking place, and will be under traffic control with speed limit of 40 kilometres as part of the council annual road asphalt program. So just be aware of that. That's happening down there as well. And it's time for me too.
1: Hi, this is Kirk Pengilly of INXS for RAD, recording artists, actors and athletes against drink driving. Music's one of the most important things in my life, but nothing's more important than life itself. When you drink and drive, you're not only risking your life, but the lives of everybody on the road. So when you're having a few drinks, make sure you plan ahead. Arrange for someone who won't drink to be your designated driver, or keep enough change for a taxi. Remember, music lives, you should too.
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0: Okay, well, the weatherman still says cloudy, and also there's a high chance of showers in the north. There's a chance, yes, we got winds are going to be west to southwesterly, around 15 to 20 kilometres, in the south to southeasterly during the morning, then becoming light in the evening, and the daytime temperatures between 15 and 21. Well, taking a look here, Foster is expecting 19, Port Macquarie and Coffs Harbour 20, and Taree and Kempsey 21. And our temperature here at the moment, here in Kempsey, we're sitting on 15.2 and our humidity is at 80%. The wind is southwest at 17 kilometres. The wind gust is still at 25 kilometres and our pressure is now up to 1,033.1 hectopascals. So that's a little bit of our forecast that's happening for today. But, I will say a but, if you want to know what's going to be happening for tomorrow, Saturday, the 12th. Well, the weatherman said it's still going to be partly cloudy. There's also a chance of fog in the south early in the morning. There's a high chance of showers in the north, medium chance elsewhere. Light winds becoming easterly around 15 to 20 kilometres. That's in the early afternoon. Then becoming light in the late afternoon. Overnight temperatures falling between 8 and 12, with the daytime temperatures between 17 and 22. Also for tomorrow, they still have surf conditions maybe more powerful than they appear and are expected to be hazardous for the coastal activity such as rock fishing, swimming, and I'd say also crossing the bar by boat. So that's a little bit for tomorrow, because I'll be back tomorrow morning, yeah, from 6 to 10 with our generations of country music, all country music. In the meantime, John Rowell's going to be doing If I Only Had Time. How many times have we said that? Johnny Ray is going to be doing a little one called Just Walking in the Rain. And then we've got Lonnie Lee's going to come back and get ready for you.

Yeah, that was the Kingston Trio. Ready for you. No, sorry, Lonnie Lee. I was joking. And a big good morning to Barry and Sandy, because I know Sandy, she loves Lonnie Lee. Okay, it is 8:41 here at the Tank, and now we have the Kingston Trio's going to be doing Where Have All the Flowers Gone? Well, we just got over winter, didn't we?

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2: And a big thank you to all our sponsors as well. Tom Jones going to be doing Green Green Grass of Home. Olivia Newton-John's going to be doing the Banks of the Old Ohio.

0: Yeah, that was Olivia Newton-John and the Banks of the Old Ohio. A big good morning to Maureen.
1: Well, hello there. It's been a long, long time. Thank you very much. How am I doing? Oh, I guess that I'm doing fine.

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Now that's the same thing that you told me.

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Yeah, time does slip away, doesn't it? Yeah, because the time here at the tank now is 8:55 and it's nearly time for me to say I'm going to catch it all.

Well, so catch us all later. Have a wonderful day. Yep, I'll be back again tomorrow morning, as I said earlier, from 6 to 10 with our generations of country music. But until then, please stay safe.

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3: Good morning, I'm Laura Devoy. The Defence Minister says One Nation's attacks on Liberal MP Andrew Hastie were an insult to all veterans. In July, Pauline Hanson posted an animated cartoon about Mr. Hastie, a former SAS soldier who served in Afghanistan, which labelled him a traitor. Senator Hanson says she won't delete it. Mr. Miles this morning told the ABC One Nation should take down the video.
4: It is utterly tasteless and no one should be using that word in respect of any veteran. And in respect of Andrew, who I obviously know personally, a man who has given enormous service to this country wearing our nation's uniform.
3: The Iran-backed Houthi rebels have reportedly seized the port city of Mocha in Yemen. The group is now just 75 kilometres from the Bab al-Mandab Strait, a vital shipping route which links the Red Sea to the Gulf of Aden. The Houthis began a blockade of Saudi vessels in July and say they pose no threat to international shipping. Oil prices have risen significantly in recent days. Brent crude hit US $105 a barrel overnight as a result of escalations in the US-Iran conflict and the Houthis' blockade. The federal government says today is a moment to reflect on the resilience shown in the face of profound loss. It's the 25th anniversary of 9/11. 2,606 people died at the Twin Towers in New York City. 125 people were killed at the Pentagon, and thousands have died since due to exposure to dust. 10 Australians were among the victims. In a statement, the Prime Minister, Deputy Prime Minister and Foreign Minister say Australia honours the victims' memory and reaffirms its resolve to stand against terrorism and violent extremism in all its forms. Child protection advocates are asking parents and carers to normalise personal safety conversations. On this Bravehearts Day, the nation's longest-running campaign against child sexual abuse, Together Australia Can Fight Sexual Abuse, is the call being issued. CEO Alison Gill says more than one in four Australians experienced sexual abuse in childhood. She says it starts with everyday conversations.
5: So when adults feel confident talking to children about personal safety and boundaries calmly and age appropriately, children learn they can speak up and come to a trusted adult when something just doesn't feel right.
3: Free support is available for all people experiencing or at risk of experiencing domestic, family and sexual violence. 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Research has found Tasmanian devils fed on scraps from human campsites in remote, rugged gorges of Western Australia for thousands of years. Shannon Kirkwood has more.
6: The University of New South Wales studied bones discovered at Juukan Gorge, a sacred Indigenous site in WA's Pilbara. Signs of devils occur across deposits spanning much of the gorge's 47,000-year history, suggesting they repeatedly scavenged there, even during a dry period in the last ice age. Researchers examined more than 8,000 bones from the site, many which had tooth marks closely matching those made by devils. They say the devils may have snacked on bones of larger animals like kangaroos and goannas, which were brought to the region by humans.
3: Turning to sport, tens of thousands of fans are packing into the MCG this morning for the first ever regular season NFL match in Australia. The Los Angeles Rams will take on the San Francisco 49ers. And in tennis, it's women's semi-finals day at the US Open. First seed Aryna Sabalenka will take on third seed Jessica Pegula, and second seed Yelena Rybakina will face fourth seed Coco Gauff.
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1: Welcome to Tank FM's weather update for Kempsey and the Macleay Valley. Firstly, a weather warning with surf conditions may be more powerful than they appear and are expected to be hazardous for coastal activities such as rock fishing and swimming. Friday's forecast is cloudy. High chance of showers during the day. Winds south to southwesterly 15 to 20 kilometers per hour, turning southeasterly during the morning, then becoming light during the evening. Kempsey 21, Southwest Rocks 19 and Willawarren 21 degrees. Saturday's outlook is partly cloudy. The chance of morning fog in the south. High chance of showers in the north, medium chance elsewhere. Light winds becoming easterly 15 to 20 kilometers per hour during the afternoon, then becoming light during the evening. Kempsey 21, Southwest Rocks 19 and Willawarren 21 degrees. Sunday's forecast is for the chance of morning fog. Mostly sunny day. Light winds becoming east to northeasterly 15 to 20 kilometers per hour during the day, then becoming light during the evening. Kempsey 24, Southwest Rocks 20 and Willawarren 24 degrees. That's the latest weather update from 103.1 Tank FM, part of the Maclay Valley.
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